Jailbait. Punk rock jailbait.

0: Last time we left Kevin Plotner, he was recovering from his encounter with a WTUL cash call. Let's check back with Kevin and see if he's still willing to do anything for money. Kevin Plotner?
1: Yeah?
0: I'm from WTUL. Will you still do anything for money?
1: Yeah.
0: Well, we'd like to take away your tool for a month.
1: My what?
0: We'd like to take away your WTUL radio from you for a month.
1: I don't know. I've grown fairly attached to WTUL.
0: How about if we give you $100?
1: Yeah.
0: Okay, we'll just take the screwdriver.
1: Yeah.
0: And stick it in your stereo.
1: Yeah.
0: And turn it like this.
1: Yeah.
0: Okay, we'll see you in a month.
1: Yeah.
0: Hello, Mr. Plotner. We're back after a month. How are you doing?
1: Well, my life without WTUL has been sheer agony. It's been worse than even when I was in the hospital with those bullet wounds. I mean, the music I've been hearing just doesn't have the energy and vivid colors that it had before.
0: Well, as we promised, here's our technician to reconnect your tool. Now, how's that?
1: Yeah!
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1: Gee, Dad, it's just my favorite top 40 pop tune.
0: I thought I told you what happens to little boys who don't listen to WTUA.
1: But, Dad!
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This is the start of a Ring Ring Swag Landline, the local show with myself, DJ Innerbloom, and DJ Swag Socks will be coming in very shortly. Hope you guys are ready for some tunes from the Louisiana area for the next 2 hours. Before we get right into that, I'm going to tell you guys about some events going on here in the city tonight if you want to check them out. At 6 o'clock, or I guess that had been happened at 6 o'clock, at the Oak and Ale, there was the Electric Yak Quartet Trivia, 7:30, which happened 30 minutes ago, at Snug Harbor Jazz Bistro. We got Gerald Watkins, 8 o'clock at the St. Rock Tavern. There's karaoke and haircuts and beer, as always. 8 o'clock at the OK Bar, there's Big Easy Snoppers and line dancing lessons. 9 o'clock at BJ's Lounge, as always, Bruzy's Bottoms Up Open Mic. And again, once again, as always, at the Rabbit Hole, we got the Rebirth Brass Band. Then 9 o'clock at the Satter Bar, we got Cumbia Night with Los Gurus. 9 o'clock at Siberia, we got the Crybabies with Fritz and Sons, plus Punch Bouillere. Then 10 o'clock at Silky's Restaurant and Bar, we've got The Truth Brass Band. All right. Those are all the things going on that I was going to tell you guys about. We're going to get you right into the music here on Ring Ring Swag Landline. Stay tuned, gentlemen.

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So beautiful to me. 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

0: 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This is Ring Ring Swag Landline. Hope you guys are enjoying the local show so far. My name is DJ Innerbloom. I'm joined by DJ Swag Socks, who maybe has swag socks on right now. I'm not sure. I'm going to tell you guys about a couple of things before we get right into the music. I'd like to inform you guys that DJ Swag Socks has Baca's socks on one foot, and then some sort of car and horseshoe and cactus themology on the other socks.
1: These are your socks.
0: And claims they're my socks. I've never seen these socks in my life. But regardless of these socks, I'll tell you guys about a couple things and we'll get right back into the music. The Preservation Resource Center features both permanent and rotating exhibits on New Orleans architecture and historic neighborhoods. The Living With History exhibit features hundreds of professional and amateur photographs of New Orleans residents going about their daily lives in several of New Orleans' fascinating neighborhoods. The center also provides walking tour brochures highlighting neighborhood restaurants, churches, theaters, and more. The Preservation Resource Center is located at 923 Chapatoulis Street in the Warehouse District. 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Tune in to the Alt Oldies Show every Saturday night on WTUL from 8 to 10 to hear music left of the radio dial as it was in the past decades. Let the DJs take you on a sonic joyride through the past that includes old prog, vintage new wave and punk, underground rock and soul, synthwave, psychedelia, and much more. If it's vintage and cool, the DJs will blow off the dust and play it for you. That's every Saturday from 8 to 10, only on WTL New Orleans. And that's all we got for you guys right now. We're going to get you right back into the music here on Ring Ring Swag Landline. Thank you so much. Bye.

Hello. You are once again listening to WTUL New Orleans 91.5 FM, and we have an exciting announcement. We are giving away a pair of tickets to Tipitina's for Saturday, June 13th at 9 p.m., and this is to see the Lost Bayou Ramblers. Once again, we are giving away one pair of tickets to Tipitina's Saturday, June 13th, 9 p.m., this Saturday, to see the Lost Bayou Ramblers. So, if you are interested in this opportunity, our phone number is 504-865-5885. Once again, our phone number is 504-865-5885. All right, and we're going to get right back into the music.

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1: All right, so there are a lot of cool events going on in the city, and we're going to broadcast some of them to y'all right now. So at 9 p.m. at BJ's Lounge, there's Brucey's Bottoms Up open mic. And then at the Rabbit Hole, there's Rebirth Brass Band. And at Saturn Bar, there's Cumbia Night with Los Guros. And then at Siberia, there's the Crybabies, the Crybabies with Fritz and Sans plus Ponch Blower. And then at 10 p.m., there's Silky Restaurants and Bar with the Da Truth Brass Band. Sorry, guys. I think I need glasses or something. It's hard to read right now. But we have more exciting news. So we're giving away a pair of tickets to Tipitina's on Sunday, June 14th, which is this Sunday, to see Falls Doo-Doo with Bruce Diagrapont and the Cajun Band. Once again, that is one pair of tickets to Tipitina's this Sunday at 5:15 p.m. to see Falls Doo-Doo with Bruce Diagrapont, Cajun Band. All right. So, if you want this pair of tickets, our phone number is 504-865-5885. That is 504-865-5885. So, yeah. And we're going to get right back to the music.

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You shiver when you shimmy, I like that. 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
1: You are listening to WTUL New Orleans 91.5 FM, and this is Ring Ring Swag Jazz Phone. Just kidding. This is Ring Ring Swag Landline. And I'm DJ Swag Sox, and I'm here with my co-DJ.
0: DJ Innerbloom. Hope you guys have been enjoying this edition of Ring Ring Swag Landline, the local show this summer from Tuesdays 8 to 10. Got a few things we're going to tell you guys about before we get right back into music here on WTOL New Orleans. The IRS encourages you to be prepared for the year's hurricane season. Electronic records are an easy way to make your financial history portable. You can scan important records such as W-2s, tax returns, and other paper documents onto an electronic format and carry them on a CD or DVD or other electronic storage device. You can also photograph or videotape the contents of your home and or business, especially items of greater value for tax and insurance purposes. Remember to store these electronic records away from areas at risk or bring them with you when you evacuate. You can catch W2UL's country show every Sunday from 2 to 4 p.m. Tune in for 2 hours of folk, blues, cowpunk, western swing, that rockabilly thing, outlaw, and everything in between right here on WTUL. All right, and that's all we got for you guys. We're going to get you into the last half hour of Ring Ring Swag Landline here on WTL New Orleans. Hope you guys are enjoying. Once again, I am DJ Innerbloom with DJ Swag Sox. Anything else, DJ Swag Sox?
1: No.
0: Nothing else. Let's get you guys right back into the music.
1: But I hope you guys have been enjoying the show, and yeah, we've been all over the place.
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0: 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And we are coming to the end of Ring Ring Swag Landline with DJ Innerbloom and DJ Swag Sox. But we got an awesome DJ coming up, so definitely stay tuned for that. Coming up right after we play our last song. But yeah, thank you for listening, and I hope you guys have enjoyed the show. Do you have any last words?
1: Bring, swag, landline.

This is WTUL New Orleans 91.5 FM. I'm DJ Drift, and since it is 10 o'clock now, this begins my show titled Flowability. If y'all are interested in seeing any live music, live local music around the city tonight, starting now at 10 p.m. at Silky's Restaurant and Bar on Magnolia Street, the Truth Brass Band is playing, starting now. What a wonderful Tuesday. Okay. Yeah, that's all I have around for events tonight. So let's get to the music.

0: 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I am DJ Drift, and you're listening to Flowability. For the past 30 minutes, I started playing Just So by Echo Lelia, then Half Heart Rag by Duologue, I Just Wanna by Broserker, Synchronized Jam Factory Remix by Disco Dean, Simman Imaginetic by Cobbird, Mythomania by Crypticize, Don't Change by Shell Shag, Beauty Above All by Craft Spells, and now playing Loofah by The Foe. Since it is on that half hour, I have a couple announcements for you guys that are brought to you by WTUL New Orleans. The National World War II Museum's World War II reenactors, collectively known as the Living History Corps, are local volunteers who enrich visitors' museum experience with their wealth of information and stories. Hearing the uniforms and carrying the equipment of both the Allied and Axis forces, they share their knowledge about the day-to-day lives of military men and women and the broader lessons of World War II. Living History Corps events are open to the public. More information is available online at national.ww2museum.org/calendar or by phone at 504-527-6012, extension 333. Tune in to the All Oldies show every Saturday night on WTUL from 8 until 10 to hear music left of the radio dial as it was in past decades. Let the DJs take you on a sonic joyride through the past that includes... That includes, old prog, vintage new wave and punk, underground rock and roll, rock and soul, synthwave, psychedelia, and much more. If it's vintage and cool, the DJs will blow off the dust and play it for you. That's every Saturday from 8 until 10 p.m. only on WTUL New Orleans. All right, that is all the announcements that I have for you guys, so let's get back to the music. This is Flowability with DJ Drift.
1: 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Yeah, go for it.
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And this is DJ Drift. And you're listening to my show, Flowability. That is 10 p.m. to midnight every Tuesday this summer. It is now 11 o'clock, so I am halfway through this journey with you guys. For local live music around the city tonight, starting at 10 p.m. at Silky's Restaurant and Bar, is Da Truth Brass Band. So if you want to check out some local music, you know where to go. But if you are listening right now and tuning in, then I really appreciate it.

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Because I know you know, you know? Like, baby, I'm a cancer. I have dreams. I have premonitions. And one thing I can guarantee is that it's gonna come true every single time. Time again.

0: of fact, you know, matter of fact,
1: I'm thinking about silence. Don't hit me up.
0: Do what you gotta do. Okay.
1: But not actually, though.
0: Exactly.
1: Please call me when you get the chance.
0: I won't.
2: Baby,
0: I will.
2: We'll see.
0: See you later.
2: See you soon.
0: Okay.

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This is DJ Drift and my show, Flowability. It is 11:28, almost 11:30. And so that means I have a couple announcements brought to you by WTUL to read for you guys. Innocence Project New Orleans frees innocent people sentenced to life in prison and those serving unjust sentences. 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Tune in Sunday mornings to the Cheese Music Show, a mellow, meditative mainstay at WTUL for over 50 years. Allow yourself to be awash in the soothing sounds of New Age music, ambient, downtempo, Berlin School, and other sonically serene distant shores brought to you by a dedicated, rotating cast of DJs to help you usher in a peaceful morning every Sunday from 6 to 8 a.m. or 10 a.m., sorry. Okay, so for the past hour and the past hour, I have played Afternoon Bike Ride, their song, I don't know how to speak French, Cité. Et sans les corbes cinglantes. That's a really long song title. I'm sorry. Leo's Tausso, Cling Hard Eyes, Acetones Might As Well, Cochemia, their song Transmission del Sonar, Carl Kalm, the song Side B, Kate A's Musicawi Slit, Brian Eno's Another Green World, Ra's Mare Har, Beloved Sons, Oh Broken Heart Emoji, Flower Man's Seagull Pillbox, Erkim Sosuleve, Butterfly Bones, Magic Magic. And I have around 30 minutes more to play music for you guys, and thank you so much for tuning in and listening and following along, and I hope to continue playing music for you guys for the next 30 minutes. All right, thanks for listening. Have a good night.

This is my last song that I'll be playing this evening. And yeah, so thank you for tuning in, if you did. And don't forget that you can tune in to listen to WTUL, not just on 91.5 FM, but also on WTUL.fm online. Yeah. 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I am DJ Drift. This is Flowability. Every Tuesday night this summer, 10 p.m. to midnight. And yeah, once again, this is my last song. Thanks for listening. Closing it out with a little ambient tune. Have a good night.

This is Robert Klein, comedian, talking to you from WTUL in New Orleans. They made me say this. My arm is... WTUL! WTUL New Orleans! I always listen to it.

Hey, how you doing? My name is Dear Silas, and if you're listening to this, it means that we have successfully unlocked a mixtape. And I just want to say thank you for tirelessly retweeting that pinned tweet until we hit 5,000. Honestly, I was just in my feelings the day I made that announcement, and I had no idea if we'd ever get there, but we did. And I thank you. You didn't have to do it, but you did. I truly hope you enjoyed everything you heard, and if this tape goes crazy the way I know it can, I'll drop again real soon. Make sure you join the village to keep up with me by texting the leaf emoji to 601-552-6316 so you don't miss the next one. You feel me? And with all that being said, I know why you're here. But before we go there, just remember, love yourself and hug yourself, because you are enough. And don't you dare stress today.

0: 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We're not all here at the moment, but if you'd like to leave a message, we'll get right back to you.
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Hey guys, you are listening to WTUL New Orleans 91.5 FM. And my name is DJ Jungle Skog. I'm usually of the show Ardent Times from 6 to 8 p.m. every other Sunday. But tonight I'm subbing for my dear friend DJ Dumpster Cat, the lovely, the one and only. So sorry if you were looking forward to her show. I'm here right now, though, and I'm having a lovely time in the station. I hope everyone listening is having a great night in New Orleans or elsewhere. And let's see, we have some messages from the station right now. The Contemporary Arts Center is a multidisciplinary arts center presenting an array of programs encompassing the visual arts, music, dance, and drama, all celebrating the arts of our time. 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And check out the Friday Night Jam Session show every other Friday from 8 to 10 p.m. Host DJ Uptown Ruler explores jam bands from the 90s to present. Journey through the night with a good dose of eclectic, contemporary, psychedelic rock music featuring extended jams. Jam out right here with WTUL every other Friday night. I hope y'all are enjoying this station. Thank you so much for listening. That last song you heard was Blink Moth July Mix by James K., one of the new releases we have here in the station. And if you would like to see any more interesting information, such as a calendar of events happening in New Orleans, you can go to WTULNewOrleans.com, aka our lovely website. But yeah, thank y'all for listening. I'm really never even awake at this hour at times. So it's really interesting to be back in the station. I remember my first show that I ever did with W2L was from 2 to 4 a.m. It was a little rough during the school year, but with my dearest friend and co-DJ, DJ Moon Girl. And ever since, we have been in daylight hours because it makes a difference. But I can say I'm happy we have a safe harbor hour where maybe you'll be hearing music that is a little less clean during the daylight hours. So I'm excited about that. And also just like, I don't know, there's something special about being in the station and it's just you and the music, and it sounds very loud, and I think during my slot, the sun is out when I enter, and then I'm in like the window of the station, and then I leave and it's night out, but it's been night the whole time. So those are just a few of my observations. I really am happy to be here, and I hope y'all have been having a good time listening. The next song up is Everything by Lauryn Hill. But yeah. Thank y'all. I'll see y'all in another 20.

Hello, everybody. You are listening to WTL New Orleans 91.5 FM. And my name is DJ Jungle Skog, and I am your guest DJ for the night. Shout out DJ Dumpster Cat. Actually, kind of in awe, because I feel like that's a very, very, very good DJ name. I'm guessing y'all may not be familiar with me if y'all are familiar with the Midnight DJs. Jungle Skog, fun fact, is the name of this IKEA teddy bear, and it's very, very big, and I don't own one, but I feel like it's a kind of a fun alliteration, so I give them some credit for that. But anyways, I'm going to get into some of the songs we got into these last 20 minutes. I started off with Blink Moth July Mix by James K., Nothing Even Matters by Miss Lauryn Hill, You Can't Always Get What You Want by Erica de Cassier, Garden by Maria Somerville, Loose Ends by Lila George, and then the last one you just heard was California Afternoons by Absent City. I don't know. I really liked some of these. I think it was definitely more of a shoegazy or like dreamier vibe because it is, in fact, quite late at night. Why are you listening to W2L right now? Question for the culture. But yeah, and then we'll get into some more of my favorites. I even kind of panicked. I was running a little late, but I brought my own CDs from home, which I kind of forgot I had a CD collection up until a few days ago. I celebrated a birthday. I got some great gifts, one of which being a Numitsky CD. And then I realized, like, I have this great collection. I had not really been collecting in the past year. I kind of did some very big things, went abroad, saw the world, et cetera, et cetera. Didn't really have time to amass the collection, but I just got to look back on it. And it's truly some of my favorites. And then also, like, the ones that I didn't go out of my way to intentionally buy. It's, like, some great stories of, like, collecting these from my family members or, like, learning about what other people really enjoy. So I've just been very grateful for all of it. And I wish you could see I have this in this just, like, old case that, like, I would totally keep in my car if I had one down here, but I do not. But anyways, though it's 1 a.m. on a Wednesday, you can plan how the rest of your day is going to look, especially with help from our WTL calendar of all of the fun music and events that you can see around town today. So at 6 p.m. at OK Bar, we have Slog, S-L-O-G, Chemsex, Heaven Forever, Laughing Torso. 8 p.m. at 12 Mile Limit, there are Geeks Who Drink Trivia Night. 8 p.m. at Polly's Delicatessen Italiano Nola is Pups. 8 p.m. at Holy Diver, Piano Happy Hour with Henrietta. 8 p.m. at Santa's Bar, Chambre Noir with Paco. 8 p.m. at Chickiwawa, John Cleary. 9 p.m. at Gaza Gaza, Love Gang, Dana Ives, and the Nancys. 9 p.m. at Do Drop-In Hotel and Lounge, the Drop-In Jam Session. 9:30 at DBA is the Next Level Band. And 10 p.m. at OK Bar, Karaoke with Pearl. And then finally, 10:30 at Holy Diver is Diver Aroki. So I hope y'all get up to some fun activities on this fine, lovely day, maybe after you get a good night's sleep. A lot of these things are really interesting to me. I'm really familiar with the Sunday schedule. Could probably recite the recurring ones off the back of my hand, but I'm like, you know, maybe I do want to go to a drop-in jam session. I actually have no talent to contribute to that, but, you know, like, great to see these things are happening, so I really hope that someone hearing this can go out and have some fun. And then if all of that and more can be found at w2lneworleans.com. But yeah, shout out my roommate that got me my Mitski CD. I don't think I'll play it just because it's like the newest one. Very, very popular songs. But I think what's up next may not be any more niche than that. It's just some Dean Blunt for y'all. But yeah, I hope y'all are enjoying the show. If you're driving anywhere, drive safe. But yeah, thank you for supporting the station. I'll see y'all at the next air break. Bye, guys.

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You are listening to WTUL New Orleans and 91.5 FM. It is 1:29, almost 1:30, and my name is DJ Jungle Skog. Thank you all so much for listening and tuning in to WTUL. These last few songs you've heard, we started off with 50 Cent by Dean Blunt. And the vocals on that are by Joanne Robertson, which if you tune into the station frequently, we have been playing up until recently a lot of her music from one of her CDs. And I got to see her live, which was incredible, phenomenal. And I knew her from Dean Blunt's work, but I mean something about like her haunting, beautiful vocals. And then like the venue was very small, echoey, red lighting, and like inside of like something shaped like a train car. It was ridiculous, crazy, and otherworldly. I definitely recommend checking out more of her stuff or more of Dean Blunt's stuff, just if you were interested in that. And then we had 9 O'Clock in France by Elk City, Sakura Mochi by Evelyn Masao, and I chose that one just because of the name. It was fun. Spoon by Can, Mr. Lost by Puma Blue, Two Hearts and 3/4 Time by The Avalanches, and then we ended with Lovesick by Alice B. Liu, who I've also seen live at Gaza Gaza. It was really exciting. Another great vocalist. I'm a very big fan of female vocalists, and it just shows in my personal taste, which actually does not show through a lot in my radio show at times. At times it really does. But yeah. And then I have some messages from the station for anyone listening. Innocence Project New Orleans frees innocent people sentenced to life in prison and those serving unjust sentences. They work to expose and address the systemic racism and inequities at the root of wrongful convictions and unjust sentences by sharing their clients' stories in courts and with the legislature, communities, and the media. IPNO helps their clients to live well and fully in the world after their release. Information about supporting IPNO is available online at ip-no.org or by phone at 504-943-1902. 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At noon, the Folk Show with host Mark T brings you singer-songwriters, fiddlers, bluegrass, and more. The Folk Show is followed by the Americana Show at 2 p.m., dusting off the old and bringing you new Americana, rockabilly, and alt-country music. Tune in every Saturday from noon to 4 for your weekly dose of down-home roots music right here on WTUL New Orleans. And one of my dear, dear friends is not here this summer, but she is the host of the Americana Show, and it's really fun to watch people at these specialty shows kind of think like super deeply and get really into their genre. She was like, whoa, I'm gonna explain like kind of like where, like what are the boundaries of Americana, like how like are we defining this, especially like as more music comes out. I think specifically thinking of like Wednesday and Waxahachie, like really like what counts as Americana. So I'm excited for her to come back to the show in the fall when Tulane's back in session. And yeah, so this is the last air break that you'll be hearing from me. Thank you so much for listening. I have a few more musings and then we'll get back to the music. I was really thinking about how epic and lit W2L's marathon is. If you're unfamiliar, we have a good 2 weeks of the spring, usually March or April, where we fundraise for the station. Truly, donations can be accepted at any point during the year, but this is truly a good big 2 weeks where everyone comes together, puts in the work to really host events that bring in money, design merch, and just get out and host our 24-hour DJ weekend. And I was thinking about how fun it is to have the station just filled to the brim with all different types of DJs and really just getting to connect or like have fun. And even at these late hours, which it isn't that late, but last time I did a late show was during marathon, and just, you know, like talk with other people, have conversation, and just like there's kind of like an infectious energy. In contrast to what I'm doing right now, it's kind of dark, but I'm really like vibing to the music, and I hope y'all are too. But yes, definitely like really dark and eerie, and I'm like, ooh, spooky. I'm definitely more of a social butterfly, so
I love when the station is kind of filled with people, or even my regular show, which is, it's called Ardent Times. We talk about the things in the week that make us feel ardent, and then we kind of go into shared media that we've seen or heard or read, and we just discuss where our heart, to our heart's content. We truly are just on air yapping for like a good 10 minutes, and then it's like, wait, we do have to play music. But even then, shout out to my co-DJ, DJ Moon Girl. Love her dearly. And just really having another soul in the station. Super appreciative of all that. But I'm having a good time. I hope y'all are too. And yeah, we have 25 more minutes left of music for you. I think next we have a Sufjan Stevens outtake from a Michigan album, which I've not heard, but I was just very curious, so we must listen. But yeah, thank y'all so much for tuning in. I hope everyone has a great night. Peace out.

Hi, I'm Jerry Springer, and I want to wish a happy 50th anniversary to WTUL. It was my first job in broadcasting, and it's been downhill ever since. Happy anniversary.

gentlemen, well, mostly ladies. This is Henry Rollins from the band Black Flag, and you are listening to WTUL FM 91.5, New Orleans Progressive Radio Leader.

world, all you teeny boppers out there in Radio Land. This is the old Fat Daddy Fun Frolicking here in Groove, Orleans, with all kinds of boss degrees outside, telling you about the spot on your dial where you really hear more music and less of this kind of noise that I make. It's WTUL at 550 on your dial in Groove, Orleans, right? Yes.

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1: Come on, Hatch Boy, it's time to go back to your bed.
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0: No, I don't want to go.
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1: Thanks, Jay. Well, we're cruising down St. Claude Avenue, and we've just spotted a gold Trans Am with one of the old original WTUL bumper stickers.
2: Okay, Kevin, let's get his attention and pull him over.
3: Hey, you, pull over. You're the lucky winner for WTUL's trip to Rangoon. Trip to Rangoon. Yes, we're giving it away. WTUL, progressive stereo in New Orleans.
1: Dan, the light's going to turn red.
3: Run it. I want to catch this guy. Hey, you. Hey, come on. We got something for you. Come here. Hey.
1: Wait, let me try, Dan.
3: Hey, you.
1: You've just won a trip to Rangoon.
3: Yeah,
1: you. Compliments of WTUL.
3: Kevin.
1: Shut up, Dan. I almost got his attention.
2: Now look what you did.
1: Well, do you think I should offer him a bumper sticker for what's left of his car?
0: WTUL, progressive blue bumper stickers for the 1980s.

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1: Hi, this is James Mastro from the Bongos. 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

Hey, how's it going, huh? 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If I

gets to you, well, that gets me psyched. Progressive sounds, classical jazz between 4 and 7. Have I found radio heaven? They got my eardrums revving.

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Yo. Yo. Told me I was the truth and then lied to me. Normally I wouldn't tell it cause I got pride in me. But I can't get out my mind how you was feeding me lines. Had me actually thinking Drizzy would side with me. Like how you sit in the studio while I bare my soul. You look straight at my heart inside a big gaping hole. I let you join with my team, hoop on the same court. Pardon me for being stupid and sharing my goals. That's my fault. Nah, it's yours. Should've known I was genius when you looked at my score. Like how this putting these numbers up on the board. Despite having no wings, he still managed to soar. With no help, handouts, or resources. Yet anything that come in his path, he scorches. The main reason I'm never quick to go make announcements. They claim you a star and then they go to war with your fortress.

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I've been. 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Partly for being so abrupt. But let's be honest, this was about to erupt. It was overdue. Needed a better view. Sometimes you gotta outgrow them to become a better you. And that's not me trying to be

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I done made peace with it all, not letting feelings fester. And for the record, I really meant it when I said I hope to make you proud on that last cherry blossom record. Yeah.

0: Last year, in the University Center, only Max, who worked behind the desk, and Otto, who tended bar at the Rathskeller, listened to WTUL. This year, their boss, Einar Peterson, has broken the radio.
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If I got a load of produce or I got a load of hogs, or a portable parking lot stacked with minivans, run up the road, they'll just be recycled cans. Cause I got the flip of fever, gonna tilt, you gonna cheat her tonight.

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Cause I was out playing pinball every night. That's right!

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I'm Mel Noonard, and every time I hit the jiving scene in La Nouvelle Orleans, I tune in to WTUL 91.5 FM. If I

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Progressive sounds, classical jazz between 4 and 7. 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

Good morning. You are tuned to WTOL New Orleans 91.5. On your FM dial, my name is Kerry. This is Nipper's Mixtape for a Wednesday morning. June 10th, 2026. Here's a few things going on around town. The beautiful Crescent City starting at 6 p.m. over at OK Bar is Slog, Chemsex, Heaven Forever, Laughing Torso. 8 p.m. 12-mile limit, Geeks Who Drink Trivia Night. 8 p.m. at Paulie's Delicatessen Italiano Nola, which is at 8201 Oak Street. You can catch Pups. 8 p.m. Holy Diver is Piano Happy Hour with Henrietta. 8 p.m. at Santa's Bar is Chambre Noir with Paco. 8 p.m. at Chickiwawa, John Cleary will be performing. 9 p.m. at Gasa Gasa, Love Gang, Dana Ives, and the Nancys. 9 p.m. Do Drop In Hotel and Lounge is the Drop In Jam Session. 9:30 DBA is the Next Level Band. 10 p.m. OK Bar is Karaoke with Pearl. And finally, 10:30 at Holy Diver is Driver Roki. All right. A little after 6 a.m. here in the Crescent City. Hope you're having a great morning. Thanks for joining. Let's get into some music.

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The Living with History exhibit features hundreds of professional and amateur photographs of New Orleans residents going about their daily lives in several of New Orleans' fascinating neighborhoods. The center also provides walking tour brochures highlighting neighborhood restaurants, churches, theaters, and more. The Preservation Resource Center is located at 923 Chapatula Street in the Warehouse District. 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If it's vintage and cool, the DJs will blow off the dust and play it for you. 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

You are tuned to WTUL New Orleans 91.5 on your FM dial. We started off at the top of the hour with the William Covert Trio doing something called Dream Void. It's from a release, Dream Vessel. Godspeed You, Black Emperor, did Melodic. That is from Hallelujah, Don't Bend, Ascend. Craig Taborn before that, after that, did Feeding Maps to the Fire from Dream Archives. Kathy with Tazita. That's from Voraji Ali. Nala Singfro, Continuum 10, doing something called Endlessness. And behind me is local group Chef Mentor doing Ganymede. That is from East of the Sun and West of the Moon. A couple of things going on around town. In the Crescent City, starting at 6 p.m. at OK Bar, Slog, Chemsex, Heaven Forever, and Laughing Torso, 8 p.m. 12 Mile Limit, Geeks Who Drink Trivia Night, 8 p.m. Polly's Delicatessen Italiano, Nola, over there at 8201 Oak Street. Pups, 8 p.m. Holy Diver, is Piano Happy Hour with Henrietta, 8 p.m. at Santa's Bar, Chambre Noir with Paco, 8 p.m. Chickiwawa's John Cleary, 9 p.m. Gasa Gasa is Love Gang, Dana Ives, the Nancys. 9 p.m. Do Drop In Hotel and Lounge is the Drop In and Jam Session. 9:30 over at DBA is the Next Level Band. 10 p.m. OK Bar is Karaoke with Pearl, and 10:30 at Holy Diver is Diveroki. All right, a little after 7 a.m. here in the morning. Thanks for tuning in. Hope you're having a great morning. Let's get back to some music.

Located in the heart of the historic French Quarter, the Hermann Grima House is thought to be the finest example of American architecture in the area. The mansion has accurately been restored to depict the gracious lifestyle of a wealthy Creole family from 1830 to 1860. Visitors can tour the original stables, the outdoor kitchen with the open hearth for cooking, and a meticulously restored courtyard with citrus trees and antique roses. More information is available online at www.hggh.org or by phone at 504-525-5661. The New Orleans Tourism Marketing Corporation maintains a directory of city and area museums online at neworleansmuseums.com. Storm surge of reverb serves up a jumbo portion of high energy surf and instrumental rock and roll music every Monday from 4 to 6 p.m. It's not just Wipeout on repeat, it's vintage and new bands from around the world playing wild, strange, and wonderful rock and roll instrumentals. That storm surge of reverb every Monday from 4 to 6 p.m.

You are tuned to WTOL New Orleans 91.5 FM. Straight up, 8 a.m. here in the Crescent City. Just heard Quintron there doing Thunder Circles. It's from a release, Ephemeral Ponds. Luluz before that did Sleep Till They Die. That is from Weirdo Shrine. Leica and the Cosmonauts did Crosstown Canyon. That is from Local Warming. Lacuna before that did The Veil. That is from Castle of Crime. Orso did Farmer Was a Paranoid Man. Self-titled release. And we started off with Nola Tet doing Switchback from Something to Relax With. Couple things going on around town on our calendar. You can go do in the Crescent City starting at 6. At OK Bar is Slog, Chemsex, Heaven Forever, and Laughing Torso, 8 p.m. 12-mile limit. Geeks Who Drink Trivia Night, 8 p.m. Polly's Delicatessen Italiano Nola. This is over there on Oak Street. And Catch Pups, 8 p.m. Holy Diver. Piano Happy Hour with Henrietta. 8 p.m. at Santos Bar is Chambre Noir with Paco. 8 p.m. Chickiwawa, John Cleary will be performing. 9 p.m. Gasa Gasa, Love Gang, Dana Ives and the Nancys. 9 p.m. Do Drop In Hotel and Lounge is the drop-in jam session. 9:30 DBA is the Next Level Band. 10 p.m. OK Bar is Karaoke with Pearl. 10:30 Holy Diver is Diveroki. All right, once again, this is Nipper's Mixtape here on WTUL New Orleans. Let's get back to some music.

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Just because you can't afford a hotel doesn't mean you have to ride out a storm. For information about shelter options, get the evacuation guide for Southeast Louisiana from the Governor's Office of Homeland Security and Emergency Preparedness. You can download it from their website, getagameplan.org. Tune in to the Alt Oldies Show every Saturday night on WTOL from 8 until 10 to hear music left of the radio dial as it was in past decades. Let the DJs take you on a sonic joyride through the past. That includes old prog, vintage new wave and punk, underground rock and soul, synthwave, psychedelia, and much more. If it's vintage and cool, the DJs will blow off the dust and play it for you. That's every Saturday from 8 until 10 p.m. only here on WTUL New Orleans. All right, we just heard INC doing Black Wings from No World. Local artist Avery Island BCE did 1984. That is from Dom Pump. Combinat M did Heyday from Hydrid Beat. And before that, Kites did Flag Torn Apart from Peace Trials. And we started off with Tom Below doing Doesn't Feel Like a Home. That is from something called Jam Band Stooges. All right, little after 8:30 here in the Crescent City. Thanks for listening. Hope you're having a great morning. Got a little time left before 9 a.m. to see what other kind of sonic mischief Nipper can get up to. Let's just get back into it.

You've been listening to Nipper's Mixtape here on WTUL New Orleans 91.5 FM. It's John Hassell, Blues Nile, from a release Vernal Equinox. Hearing Things, and Matt Bowder before that did Wooden Leg. From Here's Hearing Things, The Other People Place did Lifestyles of the Casual. From Lifestyles of the Laptop Cafe, Pan American before that. Silver Tramway in Snow, that is from Fly the Ocean in a Silver Plane. We started off with Imitation Electric Piano, Small Science from Trinity Neon. All right, Democracy Now! Is scheduled up next. Nipper and I will be back next Wednesday morning for more fun and games down here in the basement and on the campus of Tulane University. Yep, back 6 to 9 next Wednesday morning. So until then, please, please take care of yourselves and each other.

0: From New York, this is Democracy Now!
1: Unfortunately, the United States is undermining this diplomatic process, both through contradictory messaging, through its constantly shifting positions and demands, and more seriously, through repeated violations of the ceasefire.
0: As Iran and the United States exchange missile and drone strikes overnight, President Trump just posted on social media, Iran has taken too long to negotiate a ceasefire deal and will now have to, quote unquote, pay the price. We'll go to Tehran. Then as basketball fans watch game four of the playoffs tonight at Madison Square Garden, owner James Dolan Stadium will be watching the fans. We'll look at a Wired investigation headlined The Shocking Secrets of Madison Square Garden's Surveillance Machine.
2: It has implications for you, even if you've never stepped foot in Madison Square Garden. What happened at MSG isn't an outlier, it's a model.
0: Then the Trump administration begins dismantling a $370 million ocean floor observatory network that monitors critical global climate data.
3: Now the Trump administration is treating the ocean like a gas station and a garbage dump. They're initiating Project 2025's plan to basically tear out the eyes and ears of science in the ocean.
0: We'll speak to environmental journalist David Helvard and to a NASA climate scientist who was forced to resign after 15 years.
4: I'm Peter Kalmus. I was a climate scientist at NASA's Jet Propulsion Laboratory until Monday when I was forced to resign. The surface reason is because of a return to office mandate, but I think a deeper reason is because this administration hates science and scientists, especially climate science.
0: All that and more coming up. Welcome to Democracy Now!, democracynow.org, The War and Peace Report. I'm Amy Goodman. This morning, President Trump posted on Truth Social, Iran's taken too long to negotiate a ceasefire deal and will now have to, quote unquote, pay the price. This comes as the U.S. military says it completed strikes against Iran that were reportedly in response to the downing of a U.S. Apache helicopter near the Strait of Hormuz. Iranian state media is reporting around 20,000 Iranians have lost access to drinking water after two reservoirs were reportedly hit by U.S. strikes. Two U.S. officials told CNN the Apache helicopter was brought down by an Iranian drone and said it was unclear whether the helicopter was intentionally targeted. An Apache helicopter cost between $52 million to over $100 million, while an Iranian Shahed drone cost roughly $35,000 to make. Iran said it launched retaliatory strikes on U.S. targets in the region. This morning, Iran's Revolutionary Guard said they had carried out missile and drone attacks on U.S. military bases in Jordan, Kuwait, and Bahrain. In Lebanon, Israeli strikes killed at least eight people in the city of Tyre, despite Iran warning it would resume attacks against Israel if the strikes continued. The Israeli military issued new evacuation orders for Tyre, including its Christian quarter, for the first time. Across southern Lebanon, Israeli air and artillery strikes killed at least 13 people Tuesday. Since March, Israel's killed at least 3,600 people, according to the Lebanese Health Ministry, a fifth of the population has been displaced, over 1 million people. A new report by the United Nations says armed groups and police units in Gaza have beaten, maimed, and publicly executed dozens of Palestinians. The UN documented hundreds of cases of extrajudicial punishment, including, quote, kneecapping, bone breaking with metal pipes or cement bricks and beatings, unquote. Al Jazeera's reported certain armed groups in Gaza have been known to serve as Israeli agents and that Israel's provided weapons and other assistance for these groups to oppose Hamas. In related news, Dr. Hussam Abu Safia, the director of Kamel Adwan Hospital in northern Gaza, who was detained by Israeli forces in December 2024, has been reportedly transferred to another prison and placed in solitary confinement, according to the Israeli group Physicians for Human Rights. Dr. Abu Safia has reportedly faced torture, starvation, and denial of medical care as his health worsens after over 500 days of Israeli imprisonment without charge. Meanwhile, a separate UN report has found Israeli forces are directly involved in settler attacks that have killed, wounded, and displaced Palestinians in the occupied West Bank, while Israeli soldiers protect settlers. This comes as France has banned Israeli Finance Minister Bezalel Smotrich from entering France for promoting the annexation of the occupied West Bank and Gaza. In related news, Italian prosecutors have launched a probe against far-right Israeli National Security Minister Itamar Ben-Gvir over reports of torture by members of the Gaza Humanitarian Aid Flotilla who were abducted by Israeli forces last month. In Kenya, police forces fatally shot a man as hundreds of people gathered to protest an Ebola quarantine facility for U.S. citizens in the town of Nanyuki. Witnesses told Reuters the man was seen with a bullet wound to the head as his body laid motionless in the back of a police vehicle. This came after Kenyan police on Tuesday fired tear gas and detained several residents who are protesting the U.S.-backed facility.
5: As a resident, I can say that we don't have the capability of dealing with this disease. So what we want is to be heard as a resident of Laikipia constituency or Laikipia at large and the whole country, because if it starts here, we believe that the whole country will get the disease and we won't have a way to deal with it. We don't have civic education on safety measures.
0: U.S. plans to open the facility are reportedly moving forward despite a Kenyan court order from May that had suspended further construction. A World Cup referee from Somalia returned home Wednesday after being denied entry into the United States just days before the start of the World Cup. Omar Artan was due to be the first referee from Somalia to officiate at a World Cup and has been named one of Africa's top referees. Artan had flown into Miami International Airport from Turkey, was reportedly told by U.S. Customs and Border Protection agents that he was inadmissible to the U.S. Artan arrived in the Somali capital of Mogadishu earlier today, where he was welcomed by soccer fans.
6: Our referee is an international standard. He has officiated international matches in Africa and Asia, and he was on his way to officiate global football matches. It would have been his first time participating in the world football stage. We are saddened by the way he was discriminated against, and we strongly condemn this act.
0: Trump's immigration crackdown and visa restrictions have disrupted travel into the U.S. for scores of World Cup fans and players from qualifying nations, with advocates around the world condemning Trump's policies. In Northern Ireland, anti-immigration riots are roiling Belfast after an asylum seeker from Sudan was charged with attempted murder in the stabbing attack of a man. Firefighters and emergency responders escorted immigrant families from their homes after cars and garbage cans were set on fire and used to create roadblocks around Belfast. Michelle O'Neill, the First Minister of Northern Ireland, said in a statement, quote, "Groups of masked men burning families out of their homes is nothing less than disgusting cowardice. This has nothing to do with community. This is outright thuggery," unquote. A federal judge permanently blocked Alabama from executing 49-year-old prisoner Jeffrey Lee by nitrogen gas, ruling the method violates the U.S. Constitution's ban on cruel and unusual punishment. Lee was scheduled to be executed Thursday at an Alabama prison. Alabama's attorney general said the state is appealing the decision, which means the case could end up before the U.S. Supreme Court. House Republicans have approved a $70 billion budget reconciliation package to fund President Trump's immigration crackdown through the end of his term, again bypassing Congress's annual appropriations process. The measure now heads to Trump's desk to be signed into law, ending a months-long funding standoff between Republicans and Democrats following the fatal shootings of Alex Preti and Renee Good in Minneapolis. This funding package comes in addition to the $170 billion already approved for ICE and Border Patrol last year as part of Trump's so-called One Big Beautiful Bill. Democratic Congressmember Maxwell Frost said on social media, quote, instead of investing in you and ensuring you can afford your health care, groceries or rent, they chose to hand $70 billion to agencies operating without any guardrails while terrorizing and brutalizing our communities, Congressman Frost wrote. In more immigration news, an investigation by the Associated Press has found the Trump administration separated dozens of immigrant children from their parents for a second time. These families had been previously separated during Trump's first term as he enforced his so-called zero tolerance policy, leading to hundreds of children being ripped from their parents at the U.S.-Mexico border. Trump officials have reseparated the families in violation of a landmark legal settlement that was meant to reunite immigrant children with their parents. Under Trump's second term, some of these parents have been detained in ICE jails and others wrongfully deported and forced to leave their children in the U.S. Meanwhile, an estimated 500 babies and toddlers have been reportedly jailed by ICE since Trump's return to the White House. On Capitol Hill, Leslie Groff, the former assistant to the late convicted sex offender Jeffrey Epstein, testified before the House Oversight Committee behind closed doors Tuesday. Groff worked for Epstein for nearly 20 years. Her name appears more than 150,000 times in the Justice Department's Epstein files. Groff scheduled massages for Epstein from women, as well as meetings with influential people. Microsoft's co-founder Bill Gates is set to speak to the same House panel today. The Trump family's promoting commemorative coins for an Ultimate Fighting Championship UFC fight scheduled for June 14th on the White House South Lawn. The event is set to take place on President Trump's 80th birthday, being framed, though, as part of the U.S.'s 250th anniversary celebration. The coins feature Trump's face and range from a silver version priced at nearly $250 to a gold medallion costing just under $12,000. The White House is also restricting press access to the event, handing the UFC control over which journalists receive credentials. Most reporters will be relegated to viewing screens at a nearby park or hotel and will be barred from their usual workspaces, including the briefing room. And voters headed to the polls for primary elections in four states Tuesday, South Carolina, Maine, Nevada, and North Dakota. In Maine, 41-year-old Oysterman Marine veteran Graham Plattner won the state's Democratic primary for Senate. Despite a series of controversies, Plattner defeated the state's governor, Janet Mills, by winning 72% of the vote. He will now face incumbent Senator Republican Susan Collins, who ran unopposed in the GOP primary. She's seeking a sixth term in the U.S. Senate. This is Graham Plattner speaking in Blue Hill, Maine, at his victory party Tuesday night.
7: Now, the truth is, Susan Collins doesn't serve us. She serves Donald Trump. She serves the Epstein class. She serves her corporate donors and the corrupt political system that has rigged the economy against us. She does not serve us, and so we will defeat Susan Collins. We will take back this Senate seat. We will take back our power. And when we do, I want you to imagine what it will feel like when we hold Trump and his criminal enterprise to account.
0: You can see our coverage of the Maine Senate race at democracynow.org. In South Carolina, Republican Congressmember Nancy Mace lost in the GOP primary for governor. She came in fifth place, Trump-backed Pamela Yvette. South Carolina's lieutenant governor, and Alan Wilson, the state's attorney general, advanced to a runoff. It's the latest victory for President Trump after his ousting of Republican Congressmember Thomas Massie of Kentucky, who, along with Mace, was one of four House Republicans to join a vote compelling the Justice Department to release all of the Epstein files. And in California, Republican Steve Hilton, a former Fox News host, has advanced to the general election in the gubernatorial race. He will face off against Democrat Javier Becerra, the former Health and Human Services Secretary under President Biden. And those are some of the headlines. This is Democracy Now!, democracynow.org, The War and Peace Report. I'm Amy Goodman. This morning, President Trump posted on Truth Social that Iran has taken too long to negotiate a ceasefire deal and will now have to, quote unquote, pay the price. This comes as the U.S. military said it had completed strikes against Iran that were reportedly in response to the downing of a U.S. Apache helicopter near the Strait of Hormuz. Iranian state media is reporting around 20,000 Iranians have lost access to drinking water after two reservoirs were reportedly hit by U.S. strikes. Two U.S. officials told CNN the Apache helicopter was brought down by an Iranian drone and said it was unclear whether the helicopter was intentionally targeted. An Apache helicopter costs between $52 and over $100 million, while an Iranian Shahed drone costs roughly $35,000. Iran said it launched retaliatory strikes on U.S. targets in the region. This morning, Iran's Revolutionary Guard said they had carried out missile and drone attacks on U.S. military bases in Jordan, Kuwait, and Bahrain. This is Iran's president, Masoud Pezeshkian.
8: We must get out of this no war, no peace state. War certainly not in the country's interest. But if they think that by violating our dignity, our territory, and our homeland, we will surrender or back down, then let them only dream about it. This is not something that we will back down from.
0: The social media post made by President Trump this morning said, quote, Iran is all talk and no action. The bully of the Middle East is dead, in all caps. They've taken too long to negotiate a deal that would have been great for them. Now they will have to pay the price, unquote. For more, we go to the Iranian capital, Tehran, where we're joined by Mohammed Islami, research fellow at the University of Tehran. His latest piece he co-authored for Responsible Statecraft. It's headlined, The Persian Gulf is Blowing Up. These three obstacles explain why. If Mohammed, thanks so much for being with us. If you could explain why, but start off by responding to President Trump saying Iran will now pay the price after saying that they were days away, the U.S. and Iran, from reaching an agreement, which he has said dozens and dozens of times before.
9: First of all, thank you so much for having me, Amy. I should say that this war, which is a war of choice, a collaboration between Donald Trump and Bibi Netanyahu, is based on a series of miscalculations regarding the Iranian people, Iranian political system, Iranian economy and resilience, and also the role of the Americans in the regional order around the Persian Gulf. Right now, Donald Trump is threatening Iranians while he didn't achieve none of his declared objectives during the war. The Iranian political system is intact. The Iranian nuclear program, which has lots of capabilities according to NPT non-proliferation treaty, is continuing. The Iranian stockpile is in the hand of the Iranians. It is about 100 days that the Iranians closed the Strait of Hormuz, and the U.S. naval blockade cannot and couldn't open the Strait of Hormuz. And right now, Donald Trump is threatening again to bomb Iran. It is not the way that he can proceed. Right now, there are three challenges that they faced during the negotiations between Iranian and Americans. First of all, Donald Trump is thinking about face saving in a war he cannot win and he cannot leave. He's not thinking about the details of the negotiations. He's thinking about his social media account through social and other things. The second point is, while the Americans are asking Iranians to act and to do irreversible actions, they cannot offer Iranian the same irreversible actions. Right now, Donald Trump is out of his card. I mean, maximum pressure and the sanctions doesn't work. A campaign of two military powers in the region and internationally didn't work. A coercive diplomacy didn't work, and right now he's again threatening the Iranians. So Iranians understood by Donald Trump 1 and Donald Trump 2 that sanctions relief is not something irreversible from the American side. While the Americans are asking Iranians to do irreversible actions. And the third point is about the regional order. Donald Trump sacrificed the interest of the American people. Donald Trump sacrificed the future of the so-called American allies around Persian Gulf. These Arab states, Arab states around Persian Gulf interest sacrificed by Donald Trump. The so-called, international order or regional order around Persian Gulf was based on American promises to defend these countries. But after this war, these Arab states understood that Donald Trump and the Americans will not defend them in any kind of circumstances. And right now, the Strait of Hormuz is closed. So Donald Trump is asking Iranians to trust him. And one of the most corrupted persons, one of the most unreliable persons in the decades in international relations, a man who has betrayed diplomacy 2 times. Last war, Iranian Americans were in active negotiations when Donald Trump and Bibi Netanyahu started this war against the Iranians. He asking Iranians to trust him and sign a useless memorandum of understanding and see what happens after 13 days or 16 days. Right now, he's putting pressure on the Iranians not to release the Iranian frozen asset. This is not working. And if he wants to start a new campaign against Iran, I don't think that he can achieve none of his declared goals again.
0: The latest news we have, Mohammed, about a reservoir hit by the U.S. military, that 20,000 people are out of drinking water. I think it's in southern Iran. Have you heard anything about this? And then specifically to respond to this latest tweet of Donald Trump saying Iran will pay the price. I'm wondering the response in the streets, those who support the regime in Iran and even those who don't.
9: You know, Donald Trump, for Iranians, is an iconic person who is famous for his lies and broken promises. Donald Trump started this war claiming that he's going to do something for the interest of the Iranian people. After he understood that he cannot, have this kind of very quick success by attacking Iran and assassinating the Iranian leaders, he threatened all the Iranians. He said lots of inappropriate words about Iranians, not only about the Islamic Republic. He said that he's going to finish the Iranian civilization. I'm sure that he cannot, he does not know the meaning of this, the word civilization, because a civilization cannot be done and cannot be finished by bombing. So right now, by bombing the water facilities in Iranian cities, Iranian understood, and they were understood during the war, that Donald Trump is not thinking for a minute about the future of the Iranian people. Right now, lots of cities, including Tehran, the capital city, every night are lots of people chanting all around the street against Trump. And also, I should say that, unfortunately, many of them are chanting against negotiation with Donald Trump. And it is interesting that after lots of negotiations in Islamabad, in Qatar, and also lots of back-channel negotiations between Iranian and Americans, those ordinary people in Tehran streets saying that we were right from the day one when we ask you not to negotiate with Donald Trump. And right now they are asking the Iranian military, I mean, forces to retaliate what happened during the war.
0: Finally, I wanted to ask you, although it may sound strange, about the sports game, about World Cup. Mexico says that the Iranian soccer team can sleep there because they haven't been allowed to come into the United States except to play, though the Iranian World Cup players will now be allowed to enter the U.S. the day before matches. But I wanted to ask you about their PIN, 165, when they recently... 168. When they recently played a game, they held the backpacks of symbolizing the Iranian girls who were killed in southern Iran in Menab. That number 168. Is referring to the children that were killed at the girls' school there with the U.S. Tomahawk missile. Is this being paid attention to at the same time, Mohammed?
9: First of all, regarding the soccer and football is a symbol of dignity for the Iranian ordinary people. Donald Trump administration, by these disrespectful actions against the Iranian team, is uncovering their intentions regarding the Iranian people. It's not about the Iranian political system. And talking about Minab, and I should also add what happened in Lomerd. They have tested new bombs with the Iranian, I mean, civilians and victims, Iranian victims in Minab, the girls in Minab, and also the civilians in Lomerd. It is a very, very sad story. Lots of years we should talk about what happened in Minab. Those girls and those boys, that kids in Minab, were not among these political calculations. The American, Trump administration.

why. When we come back, as fans watch game four of the NBA playoffs at Madison Square Garden, they too are being watched. We'll talk to Wired contributing editor Noah Schachtman. His latest piece, The Shocking Secrets of Madison Square Garden's Surveillance Machine. Stay with us.

0: High Fly by the late legendary pianist and composer Randy Weston. To see him playing in our interview, go to democracynow.org. This is Democracy Now!, democracynow.org. I'm Amy Goodman. Basketball fans will have their eyes on New York's Madison Square Garden tonight, where Game 4 of the NBA Finals between the New York Knicks and the San Antonio Spurs will take place. President Trump's presence at Game 3 on Monday night brought attention to the billionaire owner of Madison Square Garden and the New York Knicks, James Dolan, who invited President Trump to watch the game from his box. This was Trump speaking to reporters last week about the Knicks and Dolan.
1: Well, I've been a Knicks fan for a long time, and I'm also a Jim Dolan fan. He's a nice guy, okay? He's been a long time wanting to win, and he's a competitive guy, and he's got a team that's amazing. The answer is yes, he's invited me. I'm going.
0: Well, tonight the world's attention might be on Madison Square Garden, but owner James Dolan will also be likely paying attention to everyone who's coming to the stadium, specifically watching them. For years, the stadium's been notorious for using facial recognition technology to monitor everyone entering the venue. A few years ago, Dolan defended his use of facial recognition technology at Madison Square Garden, speaking to Fox 5, New York's Good Day New York.
2: First off, it's funny what people think about facial recognition, right? When you you get caught on a camera, which is basically anytime you go in the public, you're on camera, right? I mean, you walk down the street, believe me, you're on the camera, like you're on 10 cameras. What facial recognition does is looks at your recognizes your face and says, are you, right, you know, someone who's on this list, right? So if you're a terrorist, right, it will say, that's a terrorist, right? And then appropriate action can be taken. It's very, very useful for security. In fact, Madison Square Garden, I believe, is the most secure venue in the country.
0: Well, a detailed investigation by Wired magazine reveals just how extensive the surveillance machine that Dolan has set up at Madison Square Garden. It's called The Shocking Secrets of Madison Square Garden Surveillance Machine by Noah Shachtman and Robert Silverman. Noah Shachtman's latest piece is headlined, A New York Cop Got Injured at a Boxing Match. Now Madison Square Garden is banning his lawyer. For more, we're joined by Wired's contributing editor, Noah Shachtman. Thanks so much for being with us. Talk about this surveillance machine as James Dolan, the Trump ally who invited Trump to sit with him in his box for Game 3. Talk about him referring to tracking terrorists.
3: Yeah. So, look, every sports venue is going to have security measures, of course, and many of those may involve facial recognition. But no venue in the country deploys facial recognition so widely and so and weaponizes it in the way that James Dolan does. He uses facial recognition not just to keep suspected troublemakers out, but more importantly, he has all sorts of enemies lists. And those enemies include people that he might be in legal disputes with, people that might have tweeted mean stuff at him. And in our story for Wired, maybe the most shocking thing was

0: There's a trans woman who, for the crime of being trans, was surveilled by James Dolan's spy machine, second by second, minute by minute, even when she went into the bathroom, when she came out, because James Dolan didn't want her close to the team.
1: How did he know about her?
0: This was a person, we're calling her for her own privacy, Nina Richards. And this is a person that was a familiar face at Madison Square Garden, that knew many of the staff, that knew many of the players, season ticket holder, and had been around the team. And we got a hold of a surveillance report from Pride Night a couple of years ago, where this woman wanted to enjoy the game and had pretty decent seats and, you know, got a drink like everybody else and got some hot dogs like everybody else, and even got escorted to an even better seat, which does happen from time to time if you hang around the garden. And second by second, every single place she went, she was surveilled, and that was captured in a detailed report that we obtained.
1: What did she do about this?
0: Well, that part we don't know entirely. We know there was some kind of legal dispute, and we know that she was eventually banned from the garden and is no longer allowed to be there. So it's one of many outcomes that happens with Dolan's spy machine. Some people are banned. Some people are merely put on a watch list and surveilled. Some people are given warnings. But to me, the more shocking thing is not just what happens inside the garden, but that around the garden and even in the greater New York area, Madison Square Garden security forces have assigned themselves the task of policing that these areas and acting as a kind of second ersatz police force in Midtown Manhattan. To me, most shockingly, is that when there are protests going through Midtown, for example, pro-Gaza protests, Madison Square Garden security staffers, according to a lawsuit that was recently filed, are basically told to surveil those protests and to embed. And one former security officer said he was ordered to embed inside those protests in order to do intelligence work.
1: Wait, talk about Dole's head of security, John Eversole, who had his team cosplay as cops patrolling the neighborhood to spy on protesters.
0: Yeah, when I mean cosplay, I mean act as if there were cops, not actually put on cop uniforms. But yeah, they would go and they would bust, you know, what they deemed to be bad merch sellers. They would bust what they thought were ticket scalpers or just clean up the neighborhood. And they employ a lot of ex-cops in order to do that, one of whom actually had to be hospitalized after his work for the garden. So, no, it's incredibly serious and it's incredibly strange. They police the neighborhood without any coordination with the NYPD.
1: New York cop got injured at a boxing match. Now Madison Square Garden is banning his lawyer.
0: Yeah, that's right. So it's pretty common throughout the city here for cops to earn some extra money by working for private corporations. There's, in fact, an NYPD program where you can hire cops through the NYPD to do some extra work. There was the guy that unfortunately got killed, Officer Islam, who got killed at the NFL headquarters maybe a year ago on such work. Anyway, this guy was working a boxing match. The rapper Lil TJ and his crew were there, got involved in an altercation. This cop says he suffered spinal injuries and wanted some payback for his, you know, hospital bills. His lawyer is a guy named John Scola, who's a famous lawyer in New York who covers a lot of cops when they're suing their bosses. Anyway, they filed a lawsuit, something that happens all the time, and MSG banned him for the crime of doing his job.
1: Now, the blacklist goes beyond MSG, right?
0: Absolutely.
1: The blacklist made by using the facial recognition extend to other MSG-operated entities like Radio City Music Hall.
0: Like Radio City Music Hall, like the Beacon Theater, and like the Sphere in Las Vegas, that incredibly popular high-tech venue. In fact, we got screenshots from the surveillance system that showed a little girl, I can't believe she would have been any more than 8 or 10 years old, that had been captured by the Sphere's surveillance machine and had been labeled a priority 8, the highest priority threat in the area. So this doesn't just capture, enemies of Dolan. It captures everyone. And some people get labeled as threats even when they're clearly not. They're little girls.
1: Well, we're going to encourage people to read this as some watch the game. Who's watching you, especially those who can afford to go to MSG and watch the playoffs of the NBA? Noah Shachman is a contributing editor at Wired. We'll link to your pieces, The Shocking Secrets of Madison Square Garden Surveillance Machine. And a New York cop got injured at a boxing match. Now Madison Square Garden is banning his lawyer. Up next, the Trump administration's begun dismantling a $370 million ocean floor observatory network that monitors ocean currents, marine ecosystems, and data for climate change. Stay with us.

0: Price I Pay by Billy Bragg. This is Democracy Now!, democracynow.org, the War and Peace Report. I'm Amy Goodman. The Trump administration has begun dismantling the Ocean Observatory's initiative, a network of more than 900 ocean floor sensors that collect critical data on marine ecosystems, ocean currents, and global climate data. The deep sea sensors were installed a decade ago at a cost of $370 million funded by the National Science Foundation. The independent NSF board has since been dismantled by the Trump administration. The decommissioning of the sensors has already begun and is expected to be completed next year. Meanwhile, the Trump administration's push to expand deep sea mining and loosen fishing regulations. The closure of the Oceans Observatory's initiative was recommended by the Heritage Foundation's Project 2025 playbook for Trump's presidency. Scientists warn the move will severely degrade efforts to monitor changing climate patterns and could negatively affect weather forecasting and extreme weather alerts. For more, we're joined in studio by David Helvarg, executive director of Blue Frontier, an ocean policy group, co-host of the Rising Tide Ocean podcast, and an author. His latest book is just out, Forest of the Sea, The Remarkable Life and Imperiled Future of Kelp. Well, we won't be talking as much about kelp today, David, though we have to have you back on to talk about that. But right now, the dismantling of this nearly $400 million deep sea sensor network. Talk specifically about what it means.
1: Well, specifically, the Congress refused to allow the administration to defund this project for the last 2 years. So now they're disassembling it. And this is the cutting edge eyes and particularly ears of science in the ocean. This was scheduled to continue as the most advanced system for understanding the deep ocean, the circulation of the ocean, the warming of the ocean. It's supposed to continue for the next 15 years at least. And as you stated, it was the Project 2025, the Heritage Foundation's overall plan for creating an administrative authoritarian state, which includes a strong focus on essentially developing the ocean for offshore oil drilling and for deep sea mining, basically as a gas station and a garbage dump. And the result is, they said it was, you know, it was the instrument by which NOAA, the National Oceanographic and Atmospheric Administration, was promoting climate hysteria. And what they mean by that is accurate science that reflects the reality that the burning of fossil fuels is overheating our ocean. Last year, NOAA reported the ocean's been the hottest in recorded history going back to the 1880s. So we have these extreme marine heat waves that have huge effects on coastal hazard and coastal security. It's also 80% of the world's coral reefs were bleached last year because of the warming of the ocean. The kelp forests are the world's other forest crisis that's happening. We've lost over half the kelp forests that still are more extensive than the Amazon rainforest. And so we're in this crisis, and they're blinding us to understanding that crisis because our understanding would direct us to rapidly transition off of fossil fuels, which are overheating and acidifying our ocean. And it's a scary moment.
0: So scientists have warned that dismantling the system will severely degrade the accuracy of weather predictions and El Nino forecasts. Explain.
1: El Nino is a periodic warming of the Pacific. It may, all the projections right now, or at least the predictions, are that it'll become more extreme than it's ever been this year, on top of which we're having a new wave of marine heat waves. The last marine heat wave that hit the West Coast basically destroyed 95% of the kelp forest in Northern California. And it impacts on towns like Fort Bragg, California. Fisheries collapse, tourism based on abalone diving, $30 million a year that was lost. The good news is people who were in conflict before, the fishing community, the tribes, the environmentalists, are all now trying to work together to restore the ocean. The bad news is they're coming up against an administration that's that only wants to drill offshore. And I've talked to the AFL-CIO in Rhode Island, where they've twice had to drop tools. You know, they had 80% completion on the Revolution wind farms off Rhode Island, which, when they're completed, will not only provide clean energy to the communities onshore, but reduce utility bills for 400,000 people in Rhode Island and Connecticut. On the West Coast, people are out of work because of the loss of kelp and fisheries. And, you know, so it doesn't make economic sense. I mean, we're literally at the point where it's cheaper to produce clean energy than to produce coal and oil, which were great energy systems for the 16th and 19th century. Today, in the 21st century, we're just facing off against greed and ignorance, really.
0: In the context of all this happening, if you can just talk about the main thesis of your book, Forest of the Sea, The Remarkable Life and Imperiled Future of Kelp.
1: It's the world's other forest crisis that people don't know about. And people don't understand that there are over thousands of species that depend on these forests, these algal forests in the sea. I have a chapter called Kelp is the New Coral. They're like the ivory and ebony. And it's not just the beauty that I experience when I'm diving in it. It's, you know, salmon and herring and cod depend on kelp, as do leafy sea dragons and wolf eels and whales. And people say, well, I'm not there. Kelp provides alginin, which is a emulsifier that's in our food and our cosmetics and our pharmaceuticals, you know. So every day, the toothpaste, the shampoo we use, the ice cream we eat, have kelp in them. And that kelp, the wild kelp, is the mother seed for an aquaculture industry that's 40 million tons a year for food and production. We're now growing. People don't know. We've switched. There's more seaweed. There's more sea farming than there is wild capture in the ocean. We're 130 million tons of seafood is grown versus 90 million caught out of the wild.
0: What kills kelp?
1: What kills kelp? Like coral, it used to be mostly overfishing and pollution, and today it's marine heat waves driven by climate change. And they literally, you know, the last marine heat wave, similar to the one that's going to approach this late summer and early fall, wiped out the kelp. It weakened it. You know, kelp and coral both have temperature effects. When Alaskan waters in Prince William Sound go from 46 degrees to 76 degrees, kills the kelp. When, just like when the Florida reefs went to 101 degrees in 2023, it killed the coral. And so it's the warming, the acidification, it drives diseases, harmful algal blooms. It drove a sea star wasting disease that wiped out 90% of all the starfish on the West Coast, 99% of the last predator starfish, this giant sea flower star that grows to the size of a bald eagle, 13 pounds, and it's cannibalistic and it's aggressive. And it was the last predator left after we wiped out the sea otters and the big fish and lobsters. And so when the sea stars died off, the little urchins came out of their hidey holes, reproduced 10,000%, ate all the kelp and turned these incredibly productive kelp forests into urchin barrens. And that's happening not just in California, but in Australia, New Zealand, Norway, around the world. And again, it's larger than the Amazon rainforest, and people don't know about it. People at least know coral is in trouble. They don't know that the world's kelp forests that cover over a third of our coastlines, up to a third, is equally in trouble. And, you know, I've got dual feelings. One, yes, it creates $500 billion of goods and services for us humans. But also, it's just, you know, when I'm down there looking up at the cathedral light with some curious harbor seal, you know, chewing on my fins, it's otherworldly. I mean, we're literally spending $5 billion right now on the Aurora Clipper to send a probe to Saturn's moon to see if it has an ocean that might have life. And the Europa, you know, moon might have an ocean. We have an ocean. It's full of life. It's at risk. And we need to better understand the other 71% of our blue marble planet to protect it and not to let a few greedy individuals and corporations destroy it.
0: David Helbarg is author and also executive director of Blue Frontier. His latest book just out, Forest of the Sea, The Remarkable Life and Imperiled Future of Kelp. This is Democracy Now! democracynow.org, The War and Peace Report. The planet is quickly warming and severe impacts from climate change will continue to accelerate unless action is taken immediately to prevent irreversible changes. That's according to the UN Secretary General Antonio Guterres, calling for urgent action in a video release last week. He cited a new update from the World Meteorological Organization that warns El Nino is expected to arrive in the coming months with 90% certainty.
2: The science is clear. El Niño is arriving on our doorstep in the coming months with 90% certainty. The world must treat it as the urgent climate warning it is. El Niño conditions will pour fuel on the fire of a warming world. Impacts will hit even harder, travel even further, and cross borders with devastating speed. The only effective response is climate action equal to the crisis. Ending the addiction to fossil fuels, accelerating the shift to renewables, protecting the most vulnerable, and delivering early warning systems for all.
0: Well, even as the climate news gets more dire, on Monday, climate scientist Peter Kalmus says he was forced to resign from his job at NASA's Jet Propulsion Lab. His new Substack post is titled, "I was just forced to resign from NASA's Jet Propulsion Laboratory. This administration would love for science to just go away." He writes, he started getting concerned about climate change in 2006. And at the time, he was sure that by 2020, humanity would be on the same page about climate change and well on its way to solving it for good. "How could I have been so incredibly wrong?" he writes. "I overestimated humanity," he says. For more, we go to Chapel Hill, North Carolina. We are joined by climate scientist and activist Peter Kalmus. For the first time, Peter, not identifying you as a scientist at NASA's Jet Propulsion Lab, why did you resign?
3: Yeah, thanks for having me back. I can speak freely for the first time on your show. Well, the surface reason for my resignation was a mandate to return to in-person work at the laboratory. So I've been fully remote in North Carolina for 4 years. A big part of the reason I left Altadena in 2022 to work remotely was because it was getting so hot there and so fiery. There's a fire that made a smoke cloud that encompassed my entire house and my family for, like, I think it was over a month. It was about a month in 2020, the Bobcat fire. And that got kicked off by a really strong heat wave, like heat that I've never felt before. Birds were literally falling off of trees while I was walking on the sidewalk. It was just remarkable. It's too much for me. And obviously, as a climate scientist, I can see that we're on this escalator towards warmer and warmer and warmer temperatures. And world leaders are not doing anything about it. This idiotic regime now in the United States, led by Trump, still thinks it's a hoax, is waging a war against solar panels. It's just remarkably foolish. So that was part of why I left. And then 2 years after I left, the house that I lived in my entire neighborhood, my town of Altadena, burned down in the Eden fire. So it's still getting worse. We're still burning fossil fuels. We're accelerating the burning of fossil fuels. This industry, oil, coal, gas industry, has been dishonest for half a century, blocking action, bribing politicians, playing dirty, lying through their teeth, going, testifying in front of Congress, saying that they're not going to stop lying. They're still doing it. Their ads are ridiculous right now. And the greenwashing that they do is absolutely insane.
0: Can you explain what NASA's Jet Propulsion Lab does, what you did there, and what you're going to do now, Peter?
3: Yeah, thanks for that. JPL is, in my opinion, at least it was, the crown jewel in the NASA system of centers. So it's this beautiful campus in Pasadena, California, nestled in the hills there. And it is responsible for a huge fraction of the Earth observing satellites that monitor climate change and monitor weather around the world. The public doesn't really realize what a huge role JPL has played in monitoring the Earth. But more famously, it's responsible for putting rovers on Mars. You know, it does these spectacular landings on Mars. It explores, you know, the planets of the solar system and its moons. So David mentioned the Europa Clipper. That's a JPL mission, which is going to study the ocean under Europa. And he's absolutely right, by the way, that we tend to really take for granted the boisterous, gorgeous life on planet Earth in a way that I think is, you know, we have to stop doing. It's remarkable how we take it for granted. JPL also studies astrophysics, as many astrophysics missions. But it's just, I worked there for 15 years. It was my dream job. I was, you know, one of those space kids. I was just, you know, really nerded out on space from first grade onward. And it was a dream job for me. The colleagues that I worked with were brilliant. Morale, though, over the last couple of years, because mainly of the Trump administration, has been lower than I've ever seen it. And 30% of the workforce at JPL has been laid off or has left because of funding cuts and because of that low morale in the last year and a half.
0: How were you forced out?
3: So basically, I was told that I had to return to JPL by October 27th. Obviously, I couldn't do that because I would be leaving my sons and my wife and my life here in North Carolina behind. You know, we moved here 4 years ago. The kids are in school here. So that wasn't an option. I would feel very sad, probably get depressed if I lived in a little apartment alone in Pasadena. Moving my entire family back wasn't an option. So I just fought. I tried to put in for remote exceptions. The process was extremely unfair. I had saved up a lot of vacation days and sick days. I injured my knee earlier this year and had to take a medical leave. Eventually, I was out of options and I just had to leave. But again, the indirect reason, the larger reason here is that Trump is not only attempting to dismantle the United States ocean observing system, they're trying to dismantle all of science in the United States. U.S. has had my entire life, it's been this sort of island in the world for doing science because of the federal funding system. You can make a career in science here. You can sustain research because of federal grants. The Trump administration has already cut about 8,000 federal grants for scientists ranging from public health to climate science. So now, basically, my whole life, there have been scientists from around the world coming here, the best minds, the brightest minds in the entire world. Trump has destroyed that in less than 2 years. And I think it's going to take generations to rebuild that if we ever can.
0: Peter Kalmus, for those who haven't followed you on Democracy Now!, talk about your last arrest. We just have about 30 seconds. The reason you got arrested time and time again.
3: Yeah, so I've been arrested three times. The first time I attached myself to a door handle at JP Morgan Chase because they're the worst funders of this dishonest fossil fuel industry in the world. And the LA police had a huge response with like about 100 riot police. So that action went viral. And it felt like a way to communicate to the public, finally, just how serious this is. I want everyone to know that we are in extreme danger. It gets hotter and hotter and hotter every year. This summer, especially because of the El Nino, could be the hottest summer we've ever experienced in our lives, but it could also be the coolest summer for the rest of our lives.
0: Peter Kalmus, I want to thank you for being with us. Climate activist who just resigned from his post as a climate scientist at NASA's Jet Propulsion Lab. His new Substack post we'll link to as well. That does it for our show. I'm headed to the Sheffield Dock Fest in England. I'll be there on Thursday and Friday. We'll be broadcasting, and the film Steal the Story, Please, about Democracy Now! Will be premiering there. And then we'll be next week in Belfast in Northern Ireland for Docs Ireland. It'll be the first film to play at Docs Ireland. Then back to the United States, to Vermont next weekend, Juneteenth weekend, Burlington, Brattleboro, St. Johnsbury, and Montpelier. You can check our website at democracynow.org. I'm Amy Goodman. Thanks so much for joining us.
4: Hello, this is Martin Sheen. 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I miss it desperately.

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This is DJ Lapis Lazuli, and you're tuning in to Head in the Clouds. It's currently 10:13 a.m. on this Wednesday, June 10. Let me tell you all what's happening tonight in the city. At 6 p.m., OK Bar is hosting Slog, Heaven Forever, Laughing Torso, and more. At 8 p.m., Geeks Who Drink Trivia Night. Also at 8 p.m., we've got Pups performing at Paulie's Delicatessen Italiano. Piano Happy Hour with Henrietta is happening at Holy Diver. Camber Noir with Paco is happening at Santos Bar. And John Cleary is performing at Chickiwawa. At 9 p.m., Love Gang is joined by Dana Ives and the Nancys to perform at Gasa Gasa. Also, the Drop-In Jam Session by Do Drop In Hotel and Lounge. At 9:30, the Next Level Band is performing at DBA. At 10 p.m., Karaoke with Pearl at OK Bar. And last but not least, Diver Oroki is happening at Holy Diver. That's a new one. Alrighty. Here's Night Vision by Tennis off their record Ritual and Repeat. Keep your feet on the ground and your head in the clouds.

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I mean, WTUL New Orleans, 91.5 FM. This is DJ Lapis Lazuli, and you're tuning into Head in the Clouds. We're coming up on 10:32 a.m. on this Wednesday, June 10th, and this public service announcement is brought to you by WTUL New Orleans. The New Neighbor Project creates a holistic pathway to citizenship for refugees and immigrants in our community. 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After that, we played Little Honda by Yo La Tengo, which, if I'm not mistaken, is a cover

of the song by the same title by the Beach Boys. And most recently, you just heard Drag by Yumizuma, a little indie pop act based out of New Zealand. Alrighty, I'm going to keep the indie vibes going just a little bit. I got some indie rock and post-punk up here on the queue. This is a little band based out of Chicago. I believe they're titled Lifeguard. Get it? Because they're going to save your lives. That was really bad. Anyways, thank you all so much for tuning in, as always. This is DJ Lapis Lazuli. Keep your feet on the ground and your head in the clouds.

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This is DJ Lopez Leslie, and you're tuning in to Head in the Clouds. It's currently 10:59 a.m. on this Wednesday, June 10th. Since we're pretty much approaching the top of the hour, I'm just coming on to let y'all know what's happening tonight in the city of New Orleans. Starting off at 6 p.m., Slog is joined by Heaven Forever, Laughing Torso, and another guest to perform at OK Bar. At 8 p.m., Geeks Who Drink Trivia Night is taking place at 12 Mile Limit. Also at the 8 p.m. hour, we've got Pups performing at Polly's Delicatessen Italiano, Piano Happy Hour with Henrietta at Holy Diver, Camber Noir with Paco at Santos Bar, and John Cleary is performing at Chicky Wawa. At 9 p.m., Love Gang is joined by Dana Ives and the Nancys to perform at Gasa Gasa. Also at that hour, the Drop-In Jam Session is happening at the Dewdrop Inn Hotel and Lounge. At 9:30, the Next Level Band is performing at DBA. At 10 p.m., Karaoke with Pearl is happening at OK Bar. And last but not least, at 10:30, Diver Aroki is happening at Holy Diver over on St. Bernard Avenue. And that's what's happening tonight in the city of New Orleans. If you ever have any more questions, you can always head over to the website, www.wtulneworleans.com. Scroll to the top, select the event calendar tab, and not only can you find out more information about tonight's events, you can find out more information about future events. Quick little track review since we started up again at the half hour. At 10:33, we played It Will Get Worse by Lifeguard. Yeah, you tell them. After that, we played Switch Over by Horse Girl, Whirl by Last Dinosaurs, Coast by Salmon Shorts, that is a local band. After that, we played Wheel of Misfortune by Wild Nothing, Sugar by Beach Fossils, and most recently, you just heard Komorebi by Crap Spells. Nice little run of indie pop and indie rock. Alrighty, I'm gonna get a little bit more electronic-y for this next half hour. I got the new Future Islands record queued up. It's, I believe, their first ever compilation record. It's a bunch of B-sides and rarities, and the one that I got queued up is titled Cotton Flower. Well, thank y'all so much for tuning in, as always. This is DJ Lapis Lazuli. Keep your feet on the ground and your head in the clouds.

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You're tuned in to WTUL New Orleans, 91.5 FM. This is DJ Lapis Lazuli, and you're tuned in ahead of the clouds. It's Wednesday, June 10th, approximately 11:32 a.m., and this public service announcement is brought to you by WTUL New Orleans. The Green Project recycles building materials, which are then available for rebuilding and renovation of homes, reducing the waste going to landfills. More information is available from the Green Project at 2831 Murray Street or online at thegreenproject.org. Once again, that website is thegreenproject.org. You can catch WTUL's Country Show every Sunday from 2 to 4 p.m. Tune in for 2 hours of folk, blues, cowpunk, western swing, that rockabilly thing, outlaw, and everything in between, right here on WTUL. Quick little track review, since we started off at 11:01 a.m., I went ahead and hit y'all with Cotton Flower by Future Islands, followed by Uncatena by Sylvanesso, Void by Tangents, Far From the City by Cranes, Kaput by Destroyer, On God by James K., and most recently just heard Westerberg by Blood Orange. Alrighty, I'm gonna go ahead and queue up some Dream Pop and Shoegaze as usual. If I'm not mistaken, I got track 2 from

Beach House's 2015 record, Depression Cherry. That track is Sparks. I think it was 2015. Was it 2015 or was it 2016? I guess Google can tell you that. Anyways, it was 2015. Keep your feet on the ground. It's your head in the clouds.

Born to stare at the sun, forced by society to shoegaze. Ain't that just the way? Anyways, WTUL New Orleans, 91.5 FM. This is DJ Lapis Lazuli, and you're tuned in to yet another 2 hours of Head in the Clouds. We're currently at 12 p.m. on this Wednesday, June 10th. Since we're at the top of the hour, I'm going to come on real quick to let y'all know what's happening tonight in the city of New Orleans. Starting off at 6 p.m., we've got Slog, joined by Heaven Forever and a couple more guests, all to perform at OK Bar. At 8 p.m., Geeks Who Drink Trivia Night is happening at 12 Mile Limit. At 8 p.m., Pups are performing at Polly's Delicatessen Italiano. Also at 8 p.m., Piano Happy Hour with Henrietta. That'll be happening at Holy Diver. Camber Noir with Paco is happening, or should I say, are performing at Santos Bar. And John Cleary is on at 8 p.m. as well, at Chickiwawa. At 9 p.m., Love Gang is joined by Dana Ives and the Nancys to put on a show at Gasa Gasa. The Drop-In Jam Session is happening at none other than the Do Drop In Hotel and Lounge. At 9:30, the Next Level Band are on at DBA. At 10 p.m., Karaoke with Pearl is happening at OK Bar. And last but not least, Diverioki is happening at Holy Diver. Yes, indeed. If you have any more questions, you can always head over to the website, www.wtulneworleans.com. Scroll to the top, select the event calendar tab, and not only can you find out more information about tonight's events, you can find out more information about future events. Quick little track review, since we just started at 11:34? Yes. I went ahead and played Sparks by Beach House, followed by Summerhead by Cocktail Twins, The Wait by Cashier, that is a local band based out of Lafayette. After that, we played Anesthetic by MX Lonely, Who Sees You by My Bloody Valentine, and most recently, you just heard Chocolate Matter by Sweet Trip. A nice, good old run of some old-fashioned shoegaze. Yes, indeed. Can't believe they want me to look at my shoes when I was born to stare at the sun. Anyways, I'm gonna go ahead and keep the rock vibes going just a little, maybe with just a little mix of global and international. In honor of the World Cup starting tomorrow, I'm gonna go ahead and pull from all around the world, some different continents, some different countries. If you have any requests, you can always hit us up. Also, if you just want to tell me who you're rooting for, personally, I'm rooting for, of course, one of the host countries themselves, Mexico, who is the first up team to play tomorrow, actually, as a matter of fact. They're matched up against South Africa, who's in their group. That'll be, I think, at noon, if I'm not mistaken. I probably am, though. Requests telling me who you're rooting for or how your day is going. I don't know. The studio number is 504-865-5885. Once again, that's 504-865-5885. And without further ado, if I'm not mistaken, this is a psychedelic rock band based out of Turkey. I googled how to pronounce this, so I hope I'm getting this right. Altin Gun. And this verse in the song got queued up is Gönül Dağ. I totally said that right. Thank you, Google. And thank you, Clouds, for keeping my feet on the ground and allowing my head in them. Yeah.

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This is DJ Lapis Lazuli, and you're tuned in to Head in the Clouds. This public service announcement is brought to you by WTU on New Orleans. Drowning is a leading cause of accidental death for children under 15. 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More summer water safety tips are available online at hlconline.org. 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Quick little track review since we started off at the top of the hour. Or should I say, yes, it was indeed the top of the hour. Went ahead and hit y'all with Genial Dog by Altingun. That is a band based out of Turkey. After that, we played El Animal by Caifanes, Metamorphosis by Café Tacuba, Summer by Le Thug, R&B by English Teacher, Cool Hand by Delia Lilrim in Group Simsek, Garden by Maria Somerville, most recently

you just heard Unclouded by Melody's Echo Chamber. Yes, indeed. Trying to do a little run of anything and everything that is international in honor of the World Cup starting off tomorrow. Is anybody in the audience a sports enthusiast? Personally, I'm rooting for Mexico, who is slated to play the first game of the group stage for the Cup tomorrow. That'll be against South Africa. Yeah. I guess if you want to let me know who you're rooting for, or if you have any requests, you can always call us at the studio, 504-865-5885. Once again, that's 504-865-5885. Alrighty. I'm going to get into a little bit of trip-hop, I think. Maybe some down-tempo. I got the new Puma Blue queued up on the CD player. I think I'll play the title track. The album is titled Croak Dream. I hope y'all dig it as much as I do. Well, thank y'all so much for tuning in. As always, this is DJ Lapis Lazuli. Keep your feet on the ground and your head in the clouds.

WTUL New Orleans, 91.5 FM. This is DJ Lapis Lazuli, and you're tuned into Head in the Clouds. It's currently now 1 p.m. on this Wednesday, June 10th, since it's the top of the hour. Just letting y'all know what's happening tonight in the city of New Orleans. Starting off at 6, Slog, or S-L-O-G, is performing with Heaven Forever and Laughing Torso and another guest at OK Bar at 8 p.m. Geeks Who Drink Trivia Night is taking place at 12 Mile Limit. Also at that hour, Pups is happening at Polly's Delicatessen Italiano. Also at 8 p.m., Piano Happy Hour with Henrietta at Holy Diver, Camber Noir with Paco at Santos Bar, and John Cleary is performing at Chickiwawa. A little bit later at 9 p.m., Love Gang is joined by Dana Ives and the Nancys at Gasa Gasa. The drop-in jam session is taking place at the Dewdrop Inn Hotel and Lounge. A little bit later at 9:30, the Next Level Band is performing at DBA. At 10 p.m., Karaoke with Pearl is happening at OK Bar. And last but not least, Diverioki is happening at Holy Diver at 10:30. And those are your events tonight for the city of New Orleans. Quick little track review since the top of the half hour. That sounds about right. I went ahead and hit y'all with Croak Dream by Puma Blue at 12:35, followed by Firestarter, or rather an edit of Firestarter by the Prodigy. After that, we played Half Day Closing by Portishead, Africa Ashes by Eve's Tumor, or is it Eve's Tumor? After that, we played Purple by Crustacean and Lusty but by Lamb. Yes, indeed. Alrighty, I'm going to switch it up just a bit. Maybe get into some folksy indie folk in indie rock. I got the new Rap Boys album queued up. I hope y'all dig it as much as I do. We'll find out which song we'll play. Well, thank y'all so much for tuning in, as always. This is DJ Lapis Lazuli. You already know what the deal is. Keep your feet on the ground and your head in the clouds.

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1: 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It's 129. We're about 20.

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Quick little track review since we started at the top of the hour. I went ahead and hit y'all with Open Up by Rat Boys, followed by I Might by Wilco, Long Weekend by Cutworms, Frogman by Motorists, Tired of Being Alone by Teenage Fan Club, Out with Theory by Guided by Voices, and most recently you just heard Cry On by Villager. Yes, indeed. Nice little run of some indie folk and some power pop. I hope y'all dug it as much as I do. Well, I've got just about a little less than a half hour left for y'all. I got some dream pop queued up for y'all. I hope y'all dig it as much as I do. This will be track 9 from the Sunday's sophomore album, Blind, and the track is titled 24 Hours. I hope y'all dig it as much as I do. Well, thank y'all so much for tuning in, as always. This is DJ Lapis Lazuli. Keep your feet on the ground and your head in the clouds.

Hey Diva, WTU on New Orleans, 91.5 FM, this is DJ Lapis Lazuli, and you've been tuning in to Head in the Clouds. I'm just coming on real quick for some parting words and a track review. Starting off at 1:32, we played 24 Hours by The Sundays, followed by Brighter by Slow Dive, Sail Through by The Wake, Water Underground by Real Estate, Life of Pause by Wild Nothing, and Great Escape by Washed Out. Alrighty. Thank y'all so much for tuning in. As always, it was fun to hit y'all with 4 hours of some general prog music. Stay tuned for DJ Mods for some juice. Keep your feet on the ground and your head in the clouds.

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This is DJ Motz. 6 o'clock today at the OK Bar is Slog, Gem Sex, Heaven Forever, and The Laughing Torso. 8 o'clock tonight at 12 Mile Limit is Geeks Who Drink Trivia Night. 8 o'clock at Polly's is you can see Pups. 8 o'clock tonight at the Holy Diver is the Piano Happy Hour with Henrietta. 8 o'clock at Santo's Bar is Chamber Noir with Paco. 8 o'clock at the Chiquihuahua is John Cleary. 9 o'clock tonight at Gasa Gasa is Love Gang, Dana Ives, and the Nancys. 9 o'clock at the Dewdrop Inn is the Dewdrop Inn Jam Session. 9:30 at DBA on Frenchman is the Next Level Band. 10 o'clock at the OK Bar is Karaoke with Pearl. And then 10:30 at the Holy Diver is Diveroki. We just listened to Robin, Dancehall Queen, from the album Body Talk. And for the next 2 hours, we're gonna be listening to whatever I find in the stacks. Next up is US Girls, a song called Rosebud.

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The Living with History exhibit features hundreds of professional and amateur photographs of New Orleans residents going about their daily lives in several of New Orleans' fascinating neighborhoods. The center also provides walking tours, brochures highlighting the neighborhood restaurants, churches, theaters, and more. Preservation Resource Center is located at 923 Chapultepec Street in the Warehouse District. 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

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o'clock at Polly's is Pups. 8 o'clock tonight at the Holy Diver is the Piano Happy Hour with Henrietta. 8 o'clock at the Santos Bar is Chamber Noir with Paco. 8 o'clock at Cheeky Wawa is John Cleary. 9 o'clock at Gasa Gasa, you can see Love Gang, Dana Ives, and the Nancys. 9 o'clock at the Dew Drop Inn is the Dew Drop Inn Jam Session. 9:30 at DBA on Frenchman is the Next Level Band. 10 o'clock tonight at the OK Bar is Karaoke with Pearl. And then 10:30 at the Holy Diver is Diveroki. We just listened to Buffalo Tom with You'll Never Catch Him from Three Easy Pieces. And we've got a little less than an hour left, so stay tuned. 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

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For more information, it's available online at ready.nola.gov. 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Let the DJs take you on a sonic joyride through the past that includes old prog, vintage, new wave, and punk, soul and synthwave, psychedelica, and much more. If it's vintage and cool, the DJs will blow off the dust and play it for you. That's every Saturday from 8 until 10 p.m. on WTUL New Orleans.

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You are listening to WTUL New Orleans 91.5 FM with your DJ, DJ Cherry Coke. And I am signing on for the next couple hours on this lovely Wednesday afternoon. I am going to read to you the calendar of events for this evening in the magnificent city of New Orleans. Starting off at 6 o'clock at OK Bar, we have Slog, Chemsex, Heaven Forever, and Laughing Torso. At 8 o'clock at 12 Mile Limit, we have Geeks Who Drink Trivia Night. At 8 o'clock at Polly's Delicatessen Italiano Nola, we have Pups. At 8 o'clock at Holy Diver, we have Piano Happy Hour with Henrietta. 8 o'clock at Santos Bar, we have Chambre Noir with Paco. At 8 o'clock at Chickiwawa, we have John Cleary. At 9 o'clock at Gasa Gasa, we have Love Gang, Dana Ives, and the Nancys. At 9 o'clock at the Dew Drop Inn Hotel and Lounge, we have the Drop In Jam Session. At 9:30 at DBA, we have the Next Level Band. At 10 o'clock at OK Bar, we have Karaoke with Pearl. And finally, at 10:30 at Holy Diver, we have Diver Aroki. All right. Well, I am so excited to be here with you to play these next couple hours of music. And we are going to start it off with, drum roll please, Etret with Letting Go of the Balloon. So I hope you all enjoy. This is WTUL New Orleans, 91.5 FM.

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Do you have somewhere to go when a hurricane approaches? Just because you can't afford a hotel does not mean that you have to ride out a storm. For information about shelter options, get the evacuation guide for Southeast Louisiana from the Governor's Office of Homeland Security and Emergency Preparedness. 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Sunday nights at 8 p.m., WTUL's Classical and Experimental Program 2021 rounds out the weekend with 4 hours of music from the birth of modernism to today. Each week, DJ Pennebaker explores a range of styles and sounds from contemporary compositions to 20th century classics, with excursions into electronic music and the avant-garde. A Sunday night feature for nearly 40 years, 2021 airs Sunday from 8 p.m. to midnight here on WTUL. All right, well, I hope that you have been enjoying as much as I have. I'm going to take you back through what we've been listening to for the past half hour. We started out with Etrette and Letting Go of the Balloon. After that was Dolores Galore with Corpse Inside. Then we had Lost on a River by Euphoria. After that we had Daedalus with Cadavre Esquisse. Sorry, I don't speak French. Avec TTC. And then we had Edel Deedle Leedle by The Feelings. And finally, you just heard Fine Love by Future Islands. All right, folks, I hope that you stay tuned. I am so enjoying having you here with me. Yeah, and let's get back into it. This is WTUL New Orleans, 91.5 FM.

I've told this story millions of times, really. Excuse me, but it's very important. When they teach you in Japanese Zen how to use a sword, the first thing the teacher says to the student, now, you, if you're going to be a good soldier, you've got to be alert constantly. Because you never know where the attack's going to come from. They liken this to a barrel of water. The water is just sitting there in the barrel. But the minute you make a hole in the barrel, the water immediately is ready to come out of that hole. So in the same way, the mind, when it is in a proper state, is ready to respond in any direction from which the attack may come. So you sit in the middle, and you don't expect the attack from any particular direction. Now look, there is nothing you can do to be liberated, because all your efforts in the direction of liberation are phony. They are based on your desire to boost and continue your ego, and that will never lead to liberation. All you can do, he says, is to be aware of yourself as you are, without judgment. See what is.

Hello, hello. You're listening to WTUL New Orleans 91.5 FM, and I am your DJ Cherry Coke here at the top of the hour. It is just past 5 here in the beautiful, wonderful city of New Orleans. And speaking of this fantastic city, let me take you through the calendar of events for this evening. Starting off at 6 o'clock at OK Bar, we have Slog, Chemsex, Heaven Forever, and Laughing Torso. At 8 o'clock at 12 Mile Limit, we have Geeks Who Drink Trivia Night. 8 o'clock at Polly's Delicatessen Italiano, Nola, we have Pups. 8 o'clock at Holy Diver, we have Piano Happy Hour with Henrietta. At 8 o'clock at Santos Bar, we have Chambre Noir with Paco. At 8 o'clock at Chicky Wawa, we have John Cleary. 9 o'clock at Gasa Gasa, we have Love Gang, Dana Ives, and the Nancys. 9 o'clock at the Dewdrop Inn Hotel and Lounge, we have the Drop-In Jam Session. At 9:30 over at DBA, we have the Next Level Band. 10 o'clock at OK Bar, we have Karaoke with Pearl. And at 10:30 at Holy Diver, we have Diver Oroki. All right, let me take you back to what we've been listening to for the past half hour. We started off with The Sunshine Fix with The Sounds Around You. After that was Shauna Cleveland with Walking Through Morning Dew. After that was Charm Taylor with Mind as Water. Then we had A Star by Fine. After that was Erica de Cassier with You Can't Always Get What You Want. Then we had 22 Beaches with Dust. And then finally we had The Comet Is Coming with The Seven Planetary Heavens. Wonderful. All right. Well, I hope you stick around. This is WTUL New Orleans 91.5 FM. I'm your DJ, DJ Cherry Coke, and this is my summer show, Alphabet Soup, where I take you through the stacks in more or less alphabetical order. So we're on C's, D's, E's and F's. I momentarily forgot the alphabet, which was the whole point of the show. But that is okay. Let me see what I'm playing for you next. I know it's been a bit of a down-tempo show, which I don't usually do, but we're about to kick it back up with Summer Jam by the Cool Kids off of their album When Fish Ride Bicycles. So I'm excited for this one. I hope you enjoy. This is WTUL New Orleans, 91.5 FM.

is an empty ocean with enough water to fill a bottomless well. My love has the depth to fill you up, but my heart lacks the capacity to receive it in return. My eyes have the ability to see the beauty in anything, but I still overlook the obvious. And my mind is vast and full of knowledge, but still I understand nothing. Could you

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Before we get back to the music, I have an important public service announcement to read to you. The Louisiana Department of Environmental Quality offers a reporting line for questions and concerns, 888-763-5424. 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The folk show is followed by the Americana show at 2 p.m., dusting off the old and bringing you new Americana, rockabilly, and alt-country music. 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

Then we had Another Sun by Fool's Gold off of their album Flying Lessons, which I very much enjoy. Then we had Do the Right Thing by Dear Silas. And after that, you just heard English Teacher with the World's Biggest Paving Slab. All right, folks, I hope you have been enjoying listening as much as I have been enjoying playing for you all. I am going to get back into the tunes. Let's see what I'm playing next for you. We have the Mesthetics and James Brandon Lewis, and I believe I have queued up 30 Years of Knowing. So we'll have a little bit of a jazz break. All right, well, this is WTUL New Orleans, 91.5 FM. This is DJ Cherry Coke. Stay tuned.

All right, 601 here at WTUL New Orleans. You are bopping in the Big Easy with Big Al. Thank you, DJ Cherry Coke, for another excellent progressive show. And let's see what's going on around town tonight so that y'all can be fully informed consumers. Okay, over at... What's this? No free skate night tonight. Oh, well. Over at 6 o'clock at the OK Bar, right now, it's S-I-O-G, Chemsex, Heaven Forever, and Laughing Torso at, let's see. Snug Harbor, 7:30, and again at 9:30. It's the Uptown Jazz Orchestra with Terrence Taplin. At 8 o'clock, 12 Mile Limit has Geeks Who Drink Trivia Night. At 8 o'clock at Polly's Delicatessen Italiano, Nola, it's Pups, all in caps. 8 o'clock at the Holy Diver, it's Piano, Happy Hour with Henrietta. 8 o'clock at Santos Bar, it's Chambre Noire with Paco. 8 o'clock at Chickiwawa, it's John Cleary. 9 o'clock at Gasa Gasa, it's Love Gang, Dana Ives, and the Nancys. 9 o'clock at the Dew Drop Inn Hotel and Lounge, it's the Drop-In Jam Session. 9:30 at DBA, it's Next Level Band. 10 o'clock at the OK Bar, it's Karaoke with Pearl. And Holy Diver at 10:30 has Diver Aroque. So, time for some jazz. Probably mentioned it, but you're bopping in the Big Easy with Big Al on another Wednesday night here on your Progressive Oasis on the FM dial, 91.5 FM, WTUL New Orleans. So we're going to start off with a band out of Boston. And this is a 10-year retrospective of the band called Either Orchestra. And let's see if I can trace down what year this particular one was recorded in 1993 from their album Across the Omniverse. Let's take a listen to their rendition of Caravan here on The World of Jazz on WTUL New Orleans.

0: Dear Abby, much respect. You serenaded truth with poetic justice and mindful intent. Your expedition through the cosmos deeply touched those fortunate enough to witness the wizardry of a multi-path journey agent, still blessing us with wisdom and lyrical elegies, still trilling honesty to captive souls, just as mesmerizing as when Poitier pined for the love of Ivy. You chose the road of resistance. You sacrificed and stood by your convictions, but you were also a victim of messed up and complicated times. The women sing the music. I can't blame you. Beautiful music never stops calling. Your captivating melodies, grief-filled and painful, magical and joyous notes and tones, your stories kept calling. We hear them in our sleep, but these times were not kind. Well, the women, they sang the music. Black women, vessels of song, hidden messages that linger timelessly, with melodies and words easy to remember. You mastered an ancient discipline with your expressions and confessions. You sang and composed the music. You gave 1,000% with love in your heart. And for you, I humbly offer. We deep diving on this holy earth in repetition just to throw it all away. For soon come the revolution fueled by the pursuit of justice, our lust for righteousness, and longing for Freedom Day. Laugh, clown, laugh, each provoking day, you said satirically, 'cause the music is the magic, unceasing, inspired, and healing. You keep holding space in my mind. The women sing the music. But it's pretty straight ahead because these times they weren't so kind. We are caged birds in another world, still armored and organized for the revolution. But we fight in different ways. We educate our foes and trick them and demand they see us. Believe I got thunder and it rings. I'm in the band and make bank without having to sing. It's supposed to be love, but it's just me. A descendant of African ladies whose distant dream of matriarchy we uphold or capsize, whether conscious or blindly. We do our best and that will have to be sufficient. Dear Abby, the openness in your heart and the light in your soul is still vibrant, raw and without perfection, yet as tender as a rose. So much regard and appreciation for the seeds you've sown. Your gifts, your bequeathal and imprint are more meaningful than you'll ever know.
1: All right. What you just heard there was from drummer Terry Lyne Carrington and vocalist Christy Dashiell from the CD We Insist 2025, which was a remake of the Max Roach album with his wife Abby Lincoln, hence Dear Abby, the title of that cut. Before that, we had new release, just dropped off here at the station by pianist Emmett Cohen. It's called Universal Truth, and we heard My Funny Valentine there. Started off with Either Orchestra, band out of Boston, from a 1993 recording from a 10-year retrospective of theirs called Across the Omniverse. We heard Caravan, and in between there, it didn't pick up. I'm going to have to add it in. We heard from Ladisi Ferdina, also doing Caravan, following that one, just before My Funny Valentine. And I'm sitting here in the studio again with our good friend and former DJ here at the station, Mr. David Bodie, and he wants to tell you about a gig he's got coming up. So, David, take it away.
2: Yes, hello, WTUL listeners. Hello there, Radioland. So my 20-piece big band is going to be back at the Broadside this Sunday for a birthday celebration for myself. So,
1: Oh, you share the birthday with someone else, eh?
2: My birthday is actually the summer solstice, the 21st, but I wanted to do Father's Day with my kids instead of playing a gig. So doing the week before the Broadside, and it's going to be a great lineup, as usual. Tons of amazing musicians share their time with me. And we are going to feature Jenna Winston, a great vocalist, alum of Tulane, on a song at the show. And she also sang with us at Jazz Fest just over a month ago. And I think that's what we're going to be listening to in a few minutes.
1: Okay, and it is over. What's the address of the, what's the corner? Broadside is Broad and what?
2: It's Broad and close to Orleans. I don't know cross street is, but it's across the street from the Broad Theater on Broad. By the Greenway. It's right by the Lafitte Greenway. So I guess it's Lafitte and Broad.
1: It's right up the street from the original Roots Quiz Steakhouse, too.
2: Yes. Yes. Yeah.
1: Okay. And
2: 6 o'clock. 6 o'clock on Sunday, June 14th.
1: Sunday, June 14th, a couple of days after my birthday. All right. So let's take a listen to what's the name of the cat we're going to hear?
2: So this is Lush Life by Billy Strayhorn, as arranged by myself, featuring Dr. Jenna Winston on the vocals.
1: Okay. Let's take a listen to it. Dr. Jenna Winston.
2: Yep.
1: Oh, okay.
2: And if you want to snap with us,

0: David Bowie.
1: Jenna Winston.
0: Jenna Winston. And the rest of the big band out there at the Jazz
1: Daniel
0: Fest.
1: Daniel Meineke on synth.
0: Oops. Pardon me. All right. And that was out at the Jazz Fest. I think I might have caught that show.
2: I think you did.
0: Okay, and it is 6:30. You are in tune to WTUL New Orleans. And this public service announcement is brought to you by WTUL New Orleans. The New Neighbor Project creates a holistic pathway to citizenship for refugees and immigrants in our community. 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And again, you're going to be playing out where?
2: The Broadside on Broad Street by the Lafitte Greenway and the Broad Theater close to Orleans, between Orleans and Lafitte, on Sunday, June 14th at 6 p.m. And we will have a 20-piece big band for most of the show, I guess all of the show, really. But it'll be 5 saxophones, 5 trumpets, 5 trombones, 2 keyboards, guitar, bass, drums, and percussion, and then Jenna will join us to sing Lush Life again. So we'll have 21 people, and any musicians that want to come and bring their instrument to sit in with us, the second set is going to be a jam session where people can come and sight read some of the tunes that we're doing. We'll open up solo sections, really all students, professionals, any musician that wants to come and sit in. Some of my former students are going to come, I think, and play with the band. If people want to bring a chart for us to read, maybe you can do that. And yeah, the idea behind this is for it to be an opportunity for people to play this kind of music that many musicians came up playing in high school and college.

0: R-E-E, but maybe at no cost, skirts around our
1: gratis.
0: Our
1: gratis. So yeah, if you are a parent, bring your kids. It's cheaper than getting a babysitter. There's good food, good drinks, good music, good times. It's
0: and
1: a good
0: 6 hang. O'clock is,
1: 6 o'clock.
0: 6 o'clock is a
1: downbeat.
0: Get the kids to bed on time.
1: Yes, friendly time too. Yes, exactly. My kids will be there and in bed on time, indeed.
0: All right. Well, let's take a listen to one more. Tell us about this one.
1: Sure. So this next one is called Spring Can Really Hang You Up the Most. It's a classic ballad, and it features a very dear friend of mine, Ari Cohn, on the saxophone, who I played with for many years in a band called Doombalaya. Also had Jenna in that band. The two of them
0: and
1: were in
0: Evan
1: a band.
0: Evan, too, right?
1: Evan would sit in with us sometimes. The trombone player in that band was Russell Ramirez.
0: Gotcha.
1: But Evan and Ari and Jenna were in a band for a long time called Miss Mojo. That's a great project. People should check that music out online. And Ari is moving out of town, actually, on June 15th. So this is going to be his last gig in New Orleans as a New Orleans resident, I believe. He's going to come back and play because he still has bands that he plays with here in town. And he'll come for, I assume, like French Quarter Fest, Jazz Fest stuff. But this is his last week as a resident. And I believe he moved to New Orleans to come to Tulane many years ago. Not quite as many years ago as me, perhaps. But yeah, so if you like Ari's playing, which of course you will after you hear this, you should come and hear him play this song in person at the Broadside. And he does a great job on this. It's really a feature for him and the bass player, Calvin. And when we did it in the studio, it was great, and you can watch the video of that on YouTube. But I told him the last time we played it at the show that the in-person...
0: You look up David Bodie Big Band or just David
1: Bodie? Just David Bodie on YouTube, and you'll find the video. But playing in front of people, in front of an audience, it just kind of takes the music to a higher level, and Ari really crushed it at the last show that we played it at. So if you want to come here, Ari, in all of his... in all of his
0: sounds
1: glory
0: like
1: as a
0: the play to
1: player,
0: be.
1: You should do it. Yeah, yeah. You should be there on Sunday at 6 o'clock.
0: Be there or be square. All right, so Spring Can Hang You Up the Most. Spring Can Really Hang You Up the Most.
1: Really.
0: And repeat the name of that album and tell them where they can buy it?
1: Yes, the album is Good Hang. David Bodie is the artist. You can buy it at the show on Sunday. I need to get into record stores locally, so hopefully I'll do that soon. But you can also find it online on Bandcamp or any other streaming platform you may use.
0: All righty. Okay, let's take a listen.